0: 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This is a gift, and I'm a Jamaican, and I please the work what you're doing for Jamaica. Because I actually recommend two of those persons that pay $99 and their credit clean up.
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4: 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And it helps me in so many ways, you know, unbelievable, because I have nerve problem with the sciatica, and sometimes when I wake up in the morning, I usually can't get up so fast as I would like to, but this has given me a plus, so this is where I'm at with it, and I've been listening to you for years. I know you personally since White Plains Road.
6: Thank you so much for tuning in. I'm David Squeezaniki, your nutrition coach at BioLife, and today I want to talk to you about the Alpha Plus Greens. 27 herbs in one jar. 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
7: From the day you were born, you were dying.
6: And as we get older, our lives change. And there are certain things that your body is going to start doing. Now, you can slow down the failure by giving the body what it really needs to survive longer. One of the things happens to be that we have been brainwashed by Western medicine and many people to think that we cannot. 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But you got to call me before the top of the hour to heal. 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
2: 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It is not intended to diagnose, prevent, treat, or cure any disease.
3: Hello.
4: Hello there. How you doing?
3: I am good.
4: Talk to me, darling. What's up? Have you used the products? It sounds like you're a testimony. You sound like a testimony.
3: Oh, my goodness. I'm a living testimony.
4: I was about to say you sound like a mommy.
3: Yes.
4: All right. So tell me, which BioLife products you use and what it do for you? And tell me the truth that God loves. Tell me.
3: I use almost everything.
4: All right, but tell me the one where you...
3: BioLife.
4: Right.
3: The Alpha Plus.
4: The Alpha Plus, that's the super thing. Yeah, man, the one that everybody wants these
3: right.
4: days.
3: Oh, my, that one is the bomb.
4: Right, the Alpha Plus, right?
3: Yes.
4: You see how it works? Listen, people are saying, squeeze, why you make the products are more expensive? And I say, yo, people want the thing work quicker. People want the thing to be much stronger. So... I put it out there. People have an option. You can get the Alpha Plus. You can get the BioLife Plus. And as you can attest, the Alpha Plus is the bomb, as you said, in respect to being good, right?
3: Yes, very good.
4: Tell me specifically what it
3: is. And listen, I do Alpha Plus now because I've been using this supplement since it came out.
4: Consider it done. I will give you an Alpha Plus.
3: I'm a diabetic.
4: Not a problem.
3: And I see wearing it helped me tremendously.
4: Okay. So your diabetes...
3: I went to the doctor yesterday, and the doctor could not believe my report. My blood was coming from the level of 9, mm-hmm. and it down to 7.
4: My darling.
3: So I see wearing it has been, you know, it made my whole body feel different completely in my body.
4: You feel stronger, right?
3: Stronger, energetic. I feel like I could run from 241st to where I live down there by Matilda.
4: Oh, so you're a Bronx, girl like me as a Bronx man.
3: Yes.
4: Yeah, man, we know the Matilda Avenue to run by near the, a few blocks up from the carpenter side there. Yeah, man.
3: Carpenter side.
4: Yeah, man, we know where they're, man, mommy. So here, mom, see, you're a mommy and a grandmommy. I'll give you a bottle of Alpha Plus, all right?
3: Exactly.
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4: History of BioLife that has ever received a free Alpha Plus directly from me.
3: Oh,
4: on the air.
3: That is great.
4: You are the first. So we want to say on behalf of the entire Link Up Media group of companies in the United States and in Jamaica, and thank you so much for your true and great testimony as a mother and a grandmother. How old are you?
3: 61 years old.
4: 61 years old. If I live to be 61,
3: 61,
4: I'll be happy.
3: And I'm like 50.
4: You're 61 and you're like 50.
3: Right.
4: Keep taking the Alpha Plus in another month. You'll call me and tell you you're like 41. You know that, right?
3: Right. I'm big up Zenmark and Patrick. They're the one that helped me out whenever I made it my honor.
5: 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Coming up straight ahead, of course, you're going to be hearing me speak about a product that is known as the Alpha Plus Greens. It has won many awards throughout the entire United States of America and is still the number one greens in the world. All right? With that said, if you'd like to take advantage of the offer, this product, believe it or not, crazy as it is normally $600. I'll be doing it for $99 for the next 20 minutes as you listen to what it is that's going on. So right now, do me a favor. Give me a call. If you can answer this question, I'll be able to give it to you for only $99. 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All right? 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Diabetes, blood pressure, cholesterol, joint health, circulation, eye health, and much more. 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
7: 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Yeah. 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Because when I come to America, I come to America as a businessman, and I never book up anybody who positive, like you people. I book up all negative people who tell you that you cannot do this, you cannot do that. Yes, yeah, so my credit is in the 800 now, so I'm going to recommend any more people to do people, you know, because I know that it's good. It's worked for me, so I have a good mind, so I'm not negative, I'm positive. I want to go somewhere in life, and I will recommend them to other people because I know it's going to work. So God bless you, man. Keep up the good work and help people. Your reward is going to come from God.
8: 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Let's do the first 16 people right now. I want the USA Credit Repair Company to work on their credit absolutely free. All they have to do is just pick up the small administration fee of $99. That's it. Being very transparent.
9: Well, so they're only paying for the administrative fee, that's it?
8: That's all they're paying, man. That's
9: it?
8: That's all, nothing else. All
9: right, so watch this. How much is it? 16 people 16, only?
8: 16 only.
9: And it doesn't matter how much negative items is on their report.
8: They could have $5,000 worth of negative items. All they're paying is $0, except for the administration fee of $99. That's it.
9: So hold on, and you're only doing this for 16 people?
8: Only 16 people, man.
9: All right.
8: As a matter of fact, I'm going to make it even... As a matter of fact, here's what I'm going to do.
9: Yeah.
8: Because I don't want people to think this is a joke. All right? What I'm going to do is this. Out of all those 16 people, they have to speak with either you or me.
9: All right.
8: That's it.
9: Just to make sure so they don't pay to remove the negative items.
8: To make sure that some of the salespeople over there do not try to bang them over the head. But you and I, we're going to walk over to USA Credit Repair. And even the people in the past who have signed up with us and want to check up on their credit and all of that, give us a call. You know, we want to talk with you. A lot of people, you know, a lot of people get the paperwork and don't send it in. They get all those letters from the credit bureaus that when they sign up and they don't send it in, we cannot proceed if they don't send in those paperwork to us. All right, regardless of what the paperwork says, send in the paperwork to us so we can know when you get feedback. But right now, Zenmar.
10: Yeah.
8: As a matter of fact, let's make it 30 people. You'll do 15 and I'll do 15.
10: I'll cover 15. I don't
8: By the care, way, yeah. 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
8: Liens.
10: Bankruptcy. 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
8: Repossessions.
10: Late payments.
8: Collections. All of them things there.
10: You never go for your phone and get a contract for your phone and get denied.
8: You ever go for your car loan and get denied.
10: You ever go for your house and get denied.
8: You ever want refinance and get denied.
10: Hey, there's so much things that try and get denied. Just come and fix your credit, people.
8: And we're going to prove it to you. Just to show you how transparent we are.
10: Yeah.
8: Once we sign you up, we're going to give you a login that makes you log in and you're able to see your credit being repaired.
10: So the transparency is the key, you know. So actually, now they can see actually the work
8: the
10: that's
8: progression
10: being done.
8: Of
10: yeah,
8: the work.
10: The progression, yeah.
8: So, you know, if you want, like in 2 weeks, you log in, check and see where your credit is, check and see how many things deleted and what's going on. 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The first 30 people that calls up, we are going to work on your credit absolutely free. It's going to be Zenmar and Squeeze, okay? Just Zenmar and Squeeze. You cannot speak to anybody else. The number to call right now, ladies and gentlemen, at USA Credit Repair happens to be
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4: Okay, ladies and gentlemen, this is David Squeezaniki right here for Obviously and Evidently. I've got my very good friend Phil, who is a phenomenal human being in helping people who are behind on their mortgage. Phil, welcome. What's going on, my brother?
16: Thank you. A lot of people in trouble with their mortgages. They're behind. They're facing foreclosure. They're scared. They don't know what to do. We've helped, as you know, at the Fine Law Office, over 5,000 people save their homes. If you're behind 3 months or more and scared, worried about foreclosure, give us a call.
4: Absolutely. And Phil, what about those folks who are already in foreclosure? What can you do for the folks who are in foreclosure? There are quite a few folks who are more than 3 months behind and the bank decide to just put them in foreclosure. What can you do for those folks, seeing that you are Phil at Fine Law?
16: That's what we specialize in. When they're in foreclosure, we can deal with the bank's foreclosure attorney. Sometimes it's easier. We can go to them directly to get a loan modification where they can start over. It happens all the time. If you're in foreclosure or you got foreclosure notices, you need to act on it right away.
4: Now, why would someone believe and think that they're truly going to lose their home when there are ways of them staying in their homes? You know, we have immigrants who are in this country. They came here. They worked very hard. You have helped quite a few of those immigrants and other people. Why is it that these banks are forcing people out? And what can you do, as you have done for many others over there at Fine Law, for all the people who are so worried, getting sleepless nights, living on macaroni and cheese, and is completely worried about losing that home?
16: Everyone who has a mortgage has the same right. So whether you're an immigrant or a U.S. citizen, if they have given you a mortgage, we can fight for you. It happens every day. People obviously are scared, but that immigration has nothing to do with the mortgage. If the mortgage is in your name, a family member's name, we can help you.
4: So let me ask you before I drop the number on them. What states can you help in? I know you're very big on New York and New Jersey and Connecticut, but are there any other states that you can help people in?
16: Well, we do loan modification work in other states, Florida, obviously New York, New Jersey, Connecticut, foreclosure defense, legal foreclosure defense in New York only.
4: Okay, legal foreclosure defense. Explain.
16: And New Jersey, and New York and New Jersey.
4: Okay, so you can do loan modifications in quite a few states, but if legal foreclosure defense, you can do in New York and New Jersey. What's the difference between legal foreclosure and the loan modification?
16: Well, legal work, meaning they've been served with a foreclosure notice. the bank is moving on them, they received a summons, and they need to defend that. And it's very important to defend your rights, because you can't go back once the time period's over or a motion period is over and re-answer a summons. You need to have a law firm help you right away. And wow. We've done that, as I said, for over 5,000 people we've helped.
4: Ladies and gentlemen, I'm speaking with Phil. I've known this man for well over 15 solid years, and he has been helping out the immigrant community. I'm very happy that he has helped out my Caribbean people. He's truly one of the most powerful individuals I've known when it comes to loan modifications and also foreclosure defense. Here's his number. I'm going to give it out five times, ladies and gentlemen, so just bear with me, all right? 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Once again, 833-995-8037. 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
18: I'm calling from Florida.
17: All right. 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
18: I'm in Hollywood now at work, but I live in Margate.
17: Oh, you live in Margate. All right. Yes. 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
18: My blood pressure, normally 140, 150, 60 over 92, go down. But since I'm taking it, my blood pressure, I went back to the doctor, and the doctor said, who tell you that you have a hypertension? And I said, yes, I've been a hypertension for 5-6 years. And he said, but your blood pressure is 118, 120 over 88.
17: Wow. And you say it's coming from 140.
18: Yes, 140, 150. That's how it used to go.
17: And you say,
18: so the doctor said, nobody, doctor. Oh, you say, yes, over the past year since I have my last child, I'm on hypertension. No, I'm on no medication.
17: And you've been living with diabetes and hypertension since over 6 or 5 years, I say?
18: Over enough here, because my son is 18 now. Since I have him, I'm hypertension. I'm Jamaica. Since I come, and then I'm here, I'm still taking blood pressure pills.
17: That's over 18 years. Hey, and what product is you taking again?
18: I'm taking the BioLife and the energy formula. I take the cleanser, and I take the energy brain, and I take the BioPlus.
17: All right. And have you ever tried the Alpha Plus?
18: No, I never tried the Alpha Plus.
17: All right. So I'm going to make them set up something for you then. All right. And I take the
18: sugar, my blood sugar go right down. That's the big up Freddy. Because when I really set me up on a good plan. So I want to big him up too, you know?
17: Well, you said Freddy set up the diabetic package for you with even the diabetic formula.
18: Freddy set it up for me. Freddie fetched up for me every time that I call, and he set me up real good.
17: All right. And once again, you want to share your name. You don't have to share your name if you don't want to, but do you want to share your name with the airwave?
18: My name is Sonia.
17: All right.
18: My name is Sonia Williams, and I'm telling you, I feel happy and I feel fit. The energy, I feel good. I mean, you know, in bed, everything, I just feel good when I take those stuff, man. Really good. I really want people to really buy it. I lower your blood pressure. I lower your blood sugar. It gives you energy. It gives you everything. The woman formula, I used to have a hot flash, and that gone. But I no more hot flash.
17: That are the strength of a woman. So
18: yes, I get that one, too.
17: With that being said, would you recommend the products to anyone, Sonia?
18: Anybody, I recommend it to really help. No hot flash, bad blood pressure down, blood sugar going down. And energy, you get energy. I'm 50 years old. People say you don't look like 50. I'm 50 years old, and I'm good.
17: That is strength of a woman. So
18: yes, I get that one too.
17: With that being said, would you recommend the products to anyone, Sonia?
18: Anybody, I recommend it to really help. No hot flash, bad blood pressure down, blood sugar going.

0: And I said, okay, since I've spent so much money on that pill and taking and the blood pressure and everything can go down, I said, okay, I'm going to try it. And I call a car to Freddie, and he hooked me up, and I just buy it, and I notice it work, and I go back and I buy again. And I just keep buying. As I finish, I buy again, and it keep me going, eh?
1: That me a talk about. So with that being said, and that once again, thank you for giving your unsolicited testimony on air, all right? And on behalf of the Link Up Media Group of companies, BioLife Energy System Solutions, and even Mr. David Squeeze Aniki and myself, Zen Markella, the manager here at BioLife Energy System, I want to thank you for coming on here and sharing your testimony, all right?
0: Yes, I'm big up Freddie. I'm big up everybody. Everybody must try it, man. It's real good.
2: Well, guess what? Yeah, you're hearing this voice. So you know it's the nutritionist and nutrition coach, David Squeeze Aniki. Lovely voice, handsome guy. Anyway, let me cut the crap. And let's get into something that is truly real. Now, what I'm about to tell you is the truth. 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I'm talking about organic alfalfa, spirulina, wheatgrass, leafy greens, probiotics, and much more that happens to be in the Alpha Plus greens. Now, listen up. 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It detoxifies and alkalizes the body, enhancing energy and vitality, supporting your immune function. It promotes healthy digestion and also will help with lowering blood pressure, cholesterol, and normalizing your blood sugar levels. 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
1: How long you start use this man of steel?
2: The man of steel, I started last year. Last year, December.
1: But why you did start taking it seriously?
2: Because not last year, December.
1: December before that. Yeah, so you use it for over a year now. All right, man, that's
2: yeah, man.
1: But what make you...
2: We only use it sometimes, you know, because, you know, sometimes we use it.
1: But what make you use it?
2: I mean, we drink my life.
1: Yeah, but what make you use man of steel? Everybody use my life. We don't even have to talk about that. Everybody depend by life.
2: More it's talk... the reason why we use the man of steel. Sometimes we work hard when I'm a piece of steel. Sometimes you depend on the structure and the jerk you have while you jerk you have carry.
1: Like, you just dodged a bullet that while ago.
2: Yeah, well, me have to go to Chop Shop on Friday night, guys.
1: You have to go to Chop Shop?
2: Yeah, man.
1: Still, I get the Chop Shop talking about me have to go.
2: The man has steel, people are talking to that. The man has steel, man. Every run with some water one time, look at you, man. cool, look at them, pal. She said, you can't cool down, but you can't cool down that one.
1: But hold on, so... So hold on, you have 60 of your fire pan, all of your piston them.
2: Yeah man, you have some man that use fire gun and everything. I mean, I use everything.
1: Nah man, that much.
2: The only little thing we touch on the man
1: steel. I want to tell you something now. We have a thing called Duralast, you know, them add your embed to the man of steel and double up the potency. And may I tell you, you know, the Duralast, the tagline is stay harder longer. It's for your sexual health and also your prostate health.
2: When you come to the length, man, when you come to the time, man, we give you one every time, man. Because I'm not still like them, man, so I'm just use a skillful jockey, man.
1: More than notice, it does dodge, you know? But listen.
3: Yes, man, hide out.
1: I tell you what, man, I'm going to send, man, me, listen, you're going to buy some man of steel from Mona. She'll give you a special price tomorrow. But I'm going to send you a Duralast absolutely free. You can't, by the way, you cannot buy the Duralast for under $100. But I'm going to send you a bottle absolutely free. All right? The list price is $200. Right. But I'm going to send you a bottle absolutely free. And by the way, is it like when you got Chop Shop on Friday night? One drop, please. All right? You can't hold it. One drop.
2: Because if people respect me, respect me, and say, wait, that kind of old man like you. You're not swipe. And you still have a foot like that. That's so mistake.
1: Wow.
2: Trenchstone Rock.
1: Yo, Fowlhead, you're the boss. That's all I can tell you, man. Trust me. I'm going to send you a free Duralast because you're the boss. All right?
2: Yes, I am.
1: Man,
2: yes,
1: I am. Man, as I respect, good. Man. All right.
2: That's serious thing, man. That's serious thing, squeeze. We'll work with it.
1: Well, Dad, you know, if I tell me, it's a serious thing, you know. Here, what? Man, I steal, you know, two to three drops at night time. And here, what? In other morning, I have to slow down. In other morning, I have to take a cold shower. No, me, when I'm ready, if me I travel out at home, I just say, Duralast, if you get my drift, one drop a day, everything. It's proper. I can do my lift-ups and my push-ups, and I can do all of my exercises. Them, you understand?
2: Yeah, man. That's not, man. We can't run the push-up, man. We do all kind of. Me, that man who keep up. We dance all night, just.
1: You dance all night, yo. Fowlhead, you're the best, man.
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5: 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Here's what's in the package. 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You will get 2 bottles of the Moringa Energy Shot. That's 6 items for only $99. But yes, of course, there has to be a catch, because not only am I doing not only can I afford to do 20 people, but For me to give you this package at a ridiculously low price of $99, you have to give me the answer to one of the easiest trivia that I've ever done on radio. Now, let me just say it from now. It's not grapefruit, it's not jackfruit, and it's definitely, definitely not coconut. But it is green and it's juki juki on the outside. It is white on the inside and it's milky when you juice it. 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Now. It is green and juki juki on the outside. It's not breadfruit. It is white on the inside and it's milky when you juice it. 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It is white on the inside. 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
3: 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I would love for you to follow that website. Now, ladies and gentlemen, I just wanted to take some time to talk to you quickly because we have been inundated with phone calls on people getting our Alpha Plus greens, the jumbo size, which retails for $599, call it $600. And we have it on sales for only $99. Having studied nutrition for years now, and if you're over 50 years old, 85% of you will start seeing and feeling ailments. It's inevitable. From the day you were born, you are dying. And as we get older, our lives change. And there are certain things that your body is going to start doing. It will start failing. Now, you can slow down the failure by giving the body what it really needs to survive longer. One of the things happens to be that we have been brainwashed by Western medicine and many people to think that we cannot. And the only thing that we need to use is the medicine that the doctors and scientists prescribe to us. Now, mind you, I am a very big advocate of doctors and medicine. I do use both. However, the majority of the doctors do not tell you about vitamins and minerals. They do not tell you about nutrients from herbs that can actually help you to slow down the process of you getting diseases and sicknesses. Isn't it time you start taking care of that body? It's not just drinking water and exercising. It's also supplementing, which is where you give the body nutrients. And I say by way of herbs. But if you're realizing that you're getting headaches, you realize that you're getting numbness, you're realizing that your diabetes is getting worse, your blood pressure is getting worse, your cholesterol is getting worse. The doctors are giving you medicine which controls it, yes, and I'm not saying to stop. Listen to your doctor. However, what I'm saying is, if you're taking regular vitamins, throw them out. If you're looking for a herb that will definitely 100% give you benefits, get our product, the Alpha Plus Green. This product comes out of our FDA-regulated facility. So, ladies and gentlemen, David Squeeze Aniki here. I am going to extend to you the Alpha Plus Greens, which has 27 plus herbs, giving you all the nutrients your body needs. I've spoken with so many people who are saying they're seeing better. Their blood sugar level is normalizing. That's where their diabetes is concerned. Their blood pressure is normalizing, where, of course, the niacin from this wonderful product, Alpha Greens, is working. Cholesterol level normalizing. got the good and the bad cholesterol. It's normalizing to the good. I've seen where people are talking about they don't get that numbness, that stiffness when they wake up in the morning. They don't feel off balance and dizzy anymore and all of that. Their aging is slowing down. Sciatica nerve issue. I can go on. Their lungs, their heart, their liver, their kidney. Their skin looks better, feel better. That's because of the spirulina. That's because of the maca root. That's because of the aloe vera. That's because of the sea moss. That's because of the elderberry. That's because of the maca berry. That's because of the kale. That's because of the spinach. That's because of the tart cherry. I can go on and on and on. 27 herbs, raw, natural, and organic. 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Alpha Plus Greens, that's the name, with the alfalfa, the spirulina, the maca root. Fight back, ladies and gentlemen. Okay, people talking about the varicose vein, people talking about their skin shriveling up, people talking about eczema, their body just deteriorating so fast. Come on. Okay, just take a look at plants. When you water a plant and give it what it really needs, don't you notice that plant thrives? It's the same thing with the human body. If you give the human body a lot of chemicals over and over, what's going to happen? You're going to end up with cancer. You're going to end up with all kinds of sicknesses, side effects. Come on. 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They know how to take it. 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Alpha Plus Greens, one of the most powerful supplement, and something that I'm extremely proud of. 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What about the people with gout? What about the people with sexual problems, libido problems, the people with the fibroids? Yes, a lady I spoke with earlier, she had uterine cancer, all right? 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Thank you so much for listening. Thank you so much for tuning in. Have yourself an amazing life. Come join the living.

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3: I use the Light Loss and the cleanser.
2: Tell us what the products did for you.
3: Oh, it did so much for me. As for my bloating, and I had a problem with constipation that I've been going to the doctor for. Mm-hmm. And as I started taking the Light Loss and the cleanser, oh my God, my stomach went down.
2: So,
3: and I'm so happy because my husband keeps having a problem with my stomach being so high.
2: Now, pardon me for saying this, but how was he having that problem? Was it that time in the bed or was it
3: Not in the bed. That part is okay, but it's just we're going out. Oh, yes, because we're high and that. No, it's down.
2: So
3: I am so happy.
2: Now, you said you were going to the doctors for your high stomach and your bloating and your constipation, which, of course, is not you going to the bath frequently enough. What did the doctors tell you when you were going?
3: They just gave me things to take for constipation, which it wasn't helping anyway.
2: Do you remember any
3: it
2: of
3: wasn't
2: the...
3: wasn't helping me.
2: Do you remember any of the medication or prescription that the doctor was giving you?
3: I took Prolis, and I took all kind of stuff. For constipation, and it did not help in no way.
2: Now, do you understand why the BioLife Plus, and specifically the BioCleanse, helped you with your constipation and your bloating? Or would you like me to explain?
3: Well, I've listened to you explain it over and over, and I believe in it as I order.
2: You know, at least you listen to me more than a doctor, but let me just say this. I am not a doctor. I just read and I just watch Dr. Oz, and I also learn from the biochemist, Mr. Michael Combs.
3: But and I read a lot too.
2: Good. So then you'll understand that the BioCleanse is 100% fiber. And when you take fiber, especially before your last meal in the evenings or before you go to your bed, you're giving your intestines, you're giving your stomach the opportunity of working away all the fecal matter and getting rid of that flatulence, you know, that bloating, you know, all of that gunk out of your stomach in the morning. I bet you go to the bathroom in the morning before you leave the house, right?
3: Oh my God, I have no problems now.
2: No problems now.
3: No problems whatsoever.
2: And you'll find your body becoming healthier because you are doing that. You take your BioLife Plus in the morning, which gives you all your vitamins and your minerals to keep you alive, all right? Mm-hmm. And then you have your BioCleanse, which is all fiber. You take that in the evening before your last meal or before going to bed, and you'll find your body just getting more energy. Any other...
3: Well, I know I'm having more energy because my job requires a lot of energy, and I'm feeling much better now.
2: That is so wonderful.
3: Because last year I was admitted to the hospital 3 times, mm-hmm. all kind of problems, and now I feel much better.
2: Mm. What kind of problems were you admitted for?
3: Sometimes I get dizzy, all kind of stuff, you know?
2: Mm, my darling.
3: I don't know what's going on with me. I go to work okay, and then I feel sick, and then end up in the hospital. And sometimes my medication, because I am diabetic, and right now, most of the days, I don't even take my diabetic medication.
2: Right.
3: Because I don't have to.
2: There's,
3: because I'm feeling much better.
2: And there's a diabetic formula that we have, and I'd like to give you a bottle of that absolutely free. My mom is diabetic, and she have no sugar level issues anymore. Mr. Carby Moxie, that you may have heard on this radio station, is diabetic. He doesn't have any diabetic issues anymore.
3: Yes, I listen to him too.
2: Yeah. So, my darling, thank you so much for calling in with a live testimony a few minutes before the hour here and letting people hear you. And we're going to be doing more of this because we want people to learn from people like yourself, all right? We want to stop running the tapes, all right? Too much complaints.
3: Okay. All right.
2: Thank you so much, Jackie. All right? And we'll talk again soon.
3: You're welcome.
2: Bye-bye.
4: 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Coming up straight ahead, of course, you're going to be hearing me speak about a product that is known as the Alpha Plus Greens. It has won many awards throughout the entire United States of America and is still the number one greens in the world. All right. With that said, if you'd like to take advantage of the offer, this product, believe it or not, crazy as it is normally $600. I'll be doing it for $99 for the next 20 minutes as you listen to what it is that's going on. So right now, do me a favor. 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If you can answer this question, I'll be able to give it to you for only $99. 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
2: Okay, ladies and gentlemen, this is David Squeeze Anarchy right here for Obviously and Evidently. Well, I've got my very good friend Phil, who is a phenomenal human being in helping people who are behind on their mortgage. Phil, welcome. What's going on, my brother?
8: Thank you. A lot of people are in trouble with their mortgages. They're behind. They're facing foreclosure. They're scared. They don't know what to do. We've helped, as you know, at the Fine Law Office, over 5,000 people save their homes. If you're behind 3 months or more and scared, worried about foreclosure, give us a call.
2: Absolutely. And Phil, what about those folks who are already
9: in foreclosure. What can you do for the folks who are in foreclosure? There are quite a few folks who are more than 3 months behind and the bank decided to just put them in foreclosure. What can you do for those folks, seeing that you are Phil at Fine Law?
8: That's what we specialize in. When they're in foreclosure, we can deal with the bank's foreclosure attorney. Sometimes it's easier. We can go to them directly to get a loan modification where they can start over. It happens all the time. If you're in foreclosure or you got foreclosure notices, you need to act on it right away.
9: Now, why would someone believe and think that they're truly going to lose their home when there are ways of them staying in their homes? You know, we have immigrants who are in this country. They came here. They worked very hard. You have helped quite a few of those immigrants and other people. Why is it that these banks are forcing people out? And what can you do, as you have done for many others over there at Fine Law, for all the people who are so worried, getting sleepless nights, living on macaroni and cheese, and is completely worried about losing that home?
8: Everyone who has a mortgage has the same right. So whether you're an immigrant or a U.S. citizen, if they have given you a mortgage, we can fight for you. It happens every day. People obviously are scared, but that immigration has nothing to do with the mortgage. If the mortgage is in your name, a family member's name, we can help you.
9: So let me ask you before I drop the number on them. What states can you help in? I know you're very big on New York and New Jersey and Connecticut, but are there any other states that you can help people in?
8: Well, we do loan modification work in other states, Florida, obviously New York, New Jersey, Connecticut. Foreclosure defense, legal foreclosure defense in New York only.
9: Okay, legal foreclosure defense. Explain.
8: And New Jersey. And New York and New Jersey.
9: Okay, so you can do loan modifications in quite a few states, but if legal foreclosure defense, you can do in New York and New Jersey. What's the difference between legal foreclosure and the loan modification?
8: Well, legal work, meaning they've been served with a foreclosure notice. The bank is moving on them. They received a summons, and they need to defend that. And it's very important to defend your rights, because you can't go back once the time period's over or a motion period is over and re-answer a summons. You need to have a law firm help you right away. And
9: wow.
8: We've done that, as I said, for over 5,000 people we've helped.
9: Ladies and gentlemen, I'm speaking with Phil. I've known this man for well over 15 solid years, and he has been helping out the immigrant community. I'm very happy that he has helped out my Caribbean people. He's truly one of the most powerful individuals I've known when it comes to loan modifications and also foreclosure defense. Here's his number. I'm going to give it out five times, ladies and gentlemen, so just bear with me, all right? Phil's number over at Fine Law right now. Call him and just mention Squeeze. The number is 833-995-8037. 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Once again, 833-995-8037. 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You're taking care of all these states, man, whether it's Florida, the New York tri-state area, Georgia, and beyond. 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
8: Thank you.
9: 833-995-8037. 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
4: Hello. 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
4: 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It sounds like you're a testimony. 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
4: I was about to say you sound like a mommy.
5: Yes.
4: All right. So tell me, which BioLife products you use and what it do for you? And tell me the truth that God loves. Tell me.
5: I use almost everything.
4: All right, but tell me the one where you...
5: BioLife.
4: Right.
5: The Alpha Plus.
4: The Alpha Plus, that's the super thing. Yeah, man, the one that everybody wants these
5: right.
4: days.
5: Oh, my, that one is a bomb.
4: The Alpha Plus, right?
5: Yes.
4: You see how it works? Listen, people are saying, squeeze, why you make the products are more expensive? And I say, yo, people want the thing work quicker. People want the thing to be much stronger. So, I put it out there. People have an option. You can get the Alpha Plus. You can get the BioLife Plus. And as you can attest, the Alpha Plus is the bomb, as you said, in respect to being good, right?
5: Yes, very good.
4: Tell me specifically what it
5: is. And listen, I do Alpha Plus now because I've been using this supplement since it came out.
4: Consider it done. I will give you an Alpha Plus.
5: I'm a diabetic.
4: Not a problem.
5: And I see wearing it helped me tremendously.
4: Okay. So your diabetes.
5: I went to the doctor yesterday, and the doctor could not believe my report. My blood was coming from the level of 9, mm-hmm. and it down to 7.
4: My darling.
5: So I see where it has been. You know, it made my whole body feel different completely in my body.
4: You feel stronger, right?
5: Stronger, energetic. I feel like I could run from

0: Matthew for the first of year. I live down there by Matilda.
1: Oh, so you're a Bronx, girl like me, as a Bronx man.
0: Yes.
1: Yeah, man, we know the Matilda Avenue around by near the, a few blocks up from the carpenter side there. Yeah, man.
0: Carpenter side.
1: Yeah, right. Man, we know where they're, man, mommy. So here, mom, see, you're a mommy and a grandmommy. I'll give you a buckle of Alpha Plus, all right?
0: Exactly.
1: And you want to know what? You just made history.
0: Mm-hmm.
1: You want to know why you just made history?
0: Why?
1: You are the first person in the history of BioLife that has ever received a free Alpha Plus directly from me.
0: Oh,
1: on the
0: my,
1: air.
0: That is great.
1: You are the first. So we want to say on behalf of the entire Link Up Media group of companies in the United States and in Jamaica, and thank you so much for your true and great testimony as a mother and a grandmother. How old are you?
0: 61 years old.
1: 61 years old. If I live to be 61,
0: 61,
1: I'll be happy.
0: And I'm like 50.
1: You're 61 and you're like 50.
0: Right.
1: Keep taking the Alpha Plus in another month. You'll call me and tell say you're like 41. You know that, right?
0: Right. I'm big up Zenmark and Patrick. They're the one that helped me out whenever I made in my order.
2: 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Coming up straight ahead, of course, you're going to be hearing me speak about a product that is known as the Alpha Plus Greens. It has won many awards throughout the entire United States of America and is still the number one greens in the world. All right. With that said, if you'd like to take advantage of the offer, this product, believe it or not, crazy as it is normally $600. I'll be doing it for $99 for the next 20 minutes as you listen to what it is that's going on. So right now, do me a favor. Give me a call. If you can answer this question, I'll be able to give it to you for only $99. Yes, this greens with so many herbs, 27 different herbs in it, and primarily herbs from Jamaica. All right. 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
5: 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This is a gift, and I'm a Jamaican, and I please the work what you're doing for Jamaica. Because I actually recommend two other persons that pay $99 and they credit clean up. I have somebody who, all right, my wife, I want to put her on my card at the Citibank, and she couldn't go on it because I have $10,000 credit plus I have different things, and she couldn't go on it because her credit was 600 or 500 and something. And I actually make new people clear it up, so her credit is in the 700 now. It's real. Yeah. Although you go and do training, although you go and do different courses, although then go and do different courses, but you have to have a clean mind, and that's what you have, a clean mind, and God going to bless you too. Because when I come to America as a visit man, and I never book up anybody who positive, like you people. I book up all negative people who tell you that you cannot do this, you cannot do that. Yes, yeah, so my credit is in the 800 now, so going to recommend any amount of people to do people, you know, because I know that it's good. It's worked for me, so I have a good mind, so I'm not negative, I'm positive. I want to go somewhere in life, and I will recommend them to people because I know it's going to work. So God bless you, man. Keep up the good work and help people. Your reward is going to come from God.
1: So, ladies and gentlemen, USA Credit Repair advocates for you having excellent credit. And as a matter of fact, why don't we just do a few of them for... Let's do the first 16 people right now. I want the USA Credit Repair Company to work on their credit absolutely free. All they have to do is just pick up the small administration fee of $99. That's it. Being very transparent.
6: Hold on. So they're only paying for the administrative fee. That's it?
1: That's all they're paying, man.
6: That's it?
1: That's all. Nothing
6: else. All right. So watch this. How much is it? 16 people
1: 16,
6: only.
1: 16 only.
6: And it doesn't matter how much negative items is on their report.
1: They could have $5,000 worth of negative items. All they're paying is $0 except for the administration fee of $99. That's it.
6: So hold on. And you're only doing this for 16 people?
1: Only 16 people, man.
6: All right.
1: As a matter of fact, I'm going to make it even... As a matter of fact, here's what I'm going to do.
6: Yeah.
1: Because I don't want people to think this is a joke. All right? What I'm going to do is this. Out of all those 16 people, they have to speak with either you or me.
6: All right.
1: That's it.
6: Just to make sure so they don't pay to remove the negative items.
1: To make sure that some of the salespeople over there do not try to bang them over the head. But you and I, we're going to walk over to USA Credit Repair. And even the people in the past who have signed up with us and want to check up on their credit and all of that, give us a call. You know, we want to talk with you. A lot of people, you know, a lot of people get the paperwork and don't send it in. They get all those letters from the credit bureaus that when they sign up and they don't send it in, we cannot proceed if they don't send in those paperwork to us. All right? Regardless of what the paperwork says, send in the paperwork to us so we can know when you get feedback. But right now, Zenmar.
6: Yeah.
1: As a matter of fact, let's make it 30 people. You'll do 15 and I'll do 15.
6: I'll cover 15. I don't
1: By the care, way. 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
6: Yep.
1: So he's been fully trained. 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
6: Yeah.
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6: charge-offs,
1: liens,
6: bankruptcy, yo,
1: repossessions,
6: late payments,
1: collections, all of them things there.
6: You never go for your phone and get a contract for your phone and get denied.
1: You ever go for your car loan and get denied?
6: You ever go for your house and get denied?
1: You ever want to refinance and get denied?
6: Hey, there's so much things you try and get denied. Just come and fix your credit, people.
1: And we're going to prove it to you. Just to show you how transparent we are.
6: Yeah.
1: Once we sign you up, we're going to give you a login that makes you log in and you're able to see your credit being repaired.
6: So the transparency is the key, you know. So actually, now they can see actually the work
1: the
6: that's
1: progression
6: being done.
1: Of
6: yeah,
1: the work.
6: Progression. Yeah.
1: So you know, if you want, like in 2 weeks, you log in, check and see where your credit is, check and see how many things deleted and what's going on. You can communicate through the system. It bad nor Rastafari. All right. 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
2: Okay, ladies and gentlemen, this is David Squeeze Anarchy right here for Obviously and Evidently. I've got my very good friend Phil, who is a phenomenal human being in helping people who are behind on their mortgage. Phil, welcome. What's going on, my brother?
11: Thank you. A lot of people are in trouble with their mortgages. They're behind. They're facing foreclosure. They're scared. They don't know what to do. We've helped, as you know, at the Fine Law Office, over 5,000 people save their homes. If you're behind 3 months or more and scared, worried about foreclosure, give us a call.
2: Absolutely. And Phil, what about those folks who are already in foreclosure? What can you do for the folks who are in foreclosure? There are quite a few folks who are more than 3 months behind and the bank decided to just put them in foreclosure. What can you do for those folks, seeing that you are Phil at Fine Law?
11: That's what we specialize in. When they're in foreclosure, we can deal with the bank's foreclosure attorney. Sometimes it's easier. We can go to them directly to get a loan modification where they can start over. It happens all the time. If you're in foreclosure or you got foreclosure notices, you need to act on it right away.
2: Now, why would someone believe and think that they're truly going to lose their home when there are ways of them staying in their homes? You know, we have immigrants who are in this country. They came here. They worked very hard. You have helped quite a few of those immigrants and other people. Why is it that these banks are forcing people out? And what can you do, as you have done for many others over there at Fine Law, for all the people who are so worried, getting sleepless nights, living on macaroni and cheese, and is completely worried about losing that home?
11: Everyone who has a mortgage has the same right. So whether you're an immigrant or a U.S. citizen, if they have given you a mortgage, we can fight for you. It happens every day. People obviously are scared, but that immigration has nothing to do with the mortgage. If the mortgage is in your name, a family member's name, we can help you.
2: So let me ask you before I drop the number on them. What states can you help in? I know you're very big on New York and New Jersey and Connecticut, but are there any other states that you can help people in?
11: Well, we do loan modification work in other states, Florida, obviously New York, New Jersey, Connecticut, foreclosure defense, legal foreclosure defense in New York only.
2: Okay, legal foreclosure defense. Explain.
11: And New Jersey, and New York and New Jersey.
2: Okay, so you can do loan modifications in quite a few states, but if legal foreclosure defense, you can do in New York and New Jersey. What's the difference between legal foreclosure and the loan modification?
11: Well, legal work, meaning they've been served with a foreclosure notice, the bank is moving on them, they received a summons, and they need to defend that. And it's very important to defend your rights, because you can't go back once the time period's over or a motion period is over and re-answer a summons. You need to have a law firm help you right away. And
2: wow,
11: we've done that, as I said, for over 5,000 people we've helped.
2: Ladies and gentlemen, I'm speaking with Phil. I've known this man for well over 15 solid years, and he has been helping out the immigrant community. I'm very happy that he has helped out my Caribbean people. He's truly one of the most powerful individuals I've known when it comes to loan modifications and also foreclosure defense. Here is his number. I'm going to give it out five times, ladies and gentlemen, so just bear with me, all right? Phil's number over at Fine Law right now. Call him and just mention Squeeze. The number is 833-995-8037. 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Once again, 833-995-8037. 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You're taking care of all these states, man, whether it's Florida, the New York tri-state area, Georgia, and beyond. 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
11: Thank you.
2: 833
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14: Caller, are you there?
15: Yes, I'm here.
14: So may I ask, what's your name and where you're calling from?
15: I'm calling from Florida.
14: All right. Where exactly in Florida?
15: I'm in Hollywood now at work, but I live in Margate.
14: Oh, you live in Margate. All right. Yes. So I heard that you actually tried one of our companies, which is BioLife Energy System Solutions. You tried a few of the products and it actually worked for you. Can you expand on that for me? What products you actually tried?
15: I tried the diabetic formula because I'm a diabetic and for the high blood pressure. And my blood pressure normally 140, 150, 60 over 92 go down. But since I'm taking it, my blood pressure, I went back to the doctor and the doctor said, who tell you that you have a hypertension? And I said, yes, I've been a hypertension for 5-6 years. And he said, but your blood pressure is 118, 120 over 88.
14: Wow. And you say it's coming from 140?
15: Yes, 140, 150. That's how it used to go.
14: And you say,
15: so the doctor said, nobody doctor. You say, yes, over the past year since I have my last child, I'm an hypertension. No, I'm not, I'm on no medication.
14: And you've been living with diabetes and hypertension since over 6 or 5 years, I say?
15: Over enough here, because my son is 18 now. Since I have him, I'm hypertension from Jamaica. Since I come, and then I'm here, I'm still taking blood pressure pills.
14: That's over 18 years. Yeah. Hey, and what products are you taking again?
15: I'm taking the BioLife. And the energy formula, I take the cleanser, and I take the energy green, and I take the Bio Plus.
14: All right. Have you ever tried the Alpha Plus?
15: No, I never tried the Echo Plus.
14: All right. So I'm going to make them set up something for you then. All right. And I take the
15: sugar, my blood pressure, my blood sugar go right down. My blood sugar go right down. That's the big up Freddy. Because when I read where I really called, they really set me up on a good plan. So I want to big him up too, you know?
14: Well, said, Freddy set up the diabetic package for you with even the diabetic formula.
15: Freddy set it up for me every time that I call, and he set me up real good.
14: All right. And once again, you want to share your name. You don't have to share your name if you don't want to, but do you want to share your name with the Airwave?
15: My name is Sonia.
14: All right.
15: My name is Sonia Williams, and I'm telling you, I feel happy and I feel fit. The energy, I feel good. I mean, you know, in bed, everything, I just feel good when I take those stuff, man. Really good. I really want people to really buy it. I lower your blood pressure, I lower your blood sugar. It gives you energy. It gives you everything. The woman formula, I used to have hot flash, and that gone. But I no more hot flash.
14: That's the strength of a woman. So
15: yes, I get that one, too.
14: With that being said, would you recommend the products to anyone, Sonia?
15: Anybody, I recommend it to. Really help. No hot flash. Bad blood pressure down. Blood sugar going down. And energy, you get energy. I'm 50 years old. People say you don't look like 50. I'm 50 years old, and I'm good.
14: I'm going to have one more question for you, Sonia, before you go. When you heard about us on the radio, you were skeptical too about purchasing, right? What made you try the products?
15: I heard people talking about it on the radio. I listened to 1170. I heard people talk about it, it is good. And I said, okay, since I've spent so much money on Dr. Pill and taking and the blood pressure and everything can go down, I said, okay, I'm going to try it. And I call Dr. Freddie and he hooked me up and I just buy it and I notice it work and I go back and I buy again. And I just keep buying. As I finish, I buy again and it keep me going.
14: That me I talk about. So with that being said, and once again, thank you for giving your unsolicited testimony on air, all right? And on behalf of the LinkUp Media Group of Companies, BioLife Energy System Solutions, and even Mr. David Squeeze Aniki and myself, Zen Mark Keller, the manager here at BioLife Energy System, I want to thank you for coming on here and sharing your testimony, all right?
15: Yes, I'm big up Freddie. I'm big up everybody. Everybody must try it, man. It's real good.
2: Well, guess what? Yeah, you're hearing this voice. So you know it's the nutritionist and nutrition coach, David Squeeze Aniki. Lovely voice, handsome guy. Anyway, let me cut the crap. And let's get into something that is truly real. 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Now, listen up. The benefits? It detoxifies and alkalizes the body, enhancing energy and vitality, supporting your immune function. It promotes healthy digestion and also will help with lowering blood pressure, cholesterol, and normalizing your blood sugar levels. 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
18: 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Rastafari's most high.

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1: Let me ask you something, incidentally. How old is?
2: I'm 60.
1: How long you start use this Man of Steel?
2: The Man of Steel, our favorite start about last year. Last year, December.
1: But why you did start taking it? Seriously?
2: Because not last year, God, not last year, December.
1: December before that. Yeah, so yeah, I use it for yeah. About a year now. All right, man, that's that.
2: Yeah, man.
1: But what make you...
2: We only use it sometimes, you know, because, you know, sometimes we use it.
1: But what make you use it?
2: I mean, we take my life.
1: Yeah, but what make you use Man of Steel? Everybody use BioLife. We don't even have to talk about that. Everybody depend BioLife.
2: More the attack. Reason why we use the Man of Steel, sometimes we work hard when I'm a piece of hell. Sometimes you depend on the structure and the jerk you
1: I like how you just dodged a bullet that while ago.
2: Yeah, well, we have to go to Chop Shop on Friday night time.
1: You have to go to Chop Shop?
2: Yeah, man.
1: Still, I get the Chop Shop talking about it.
2: The Man of Steel, people are talking about that. The Man of Steel, man, you have to run with some water one time. Look at you, man. cool down, she said, did you say, can't cool down, my boy, can't cool down that one.
1: But hold on, so... So hold on, you're 60, you have fire up and all of your piss on them.
2: Yeah, man. Yeah, some man, I use fire gun and everything. I use everything.
1: Nah, man, that much. I want to tell you something now. We have a thing called Duralast, you know, them add your embed to the Man of Steel and double up the potency. And may I tell you, you know, the Duralast, the tagline is stay harder longer. It's for your sexual health and also your prostate health.
2: When you come to the length, man, when you come to the time, man, we give you one every time, man. Because I mean, I still like them, man, that's right, man. We just use me. Skillful Jackie, man.
1: More than notice, it does dodge, you know? But listen.
3: Yes, man, hide out.
1: I tell you what, I'm going to send, listen, you're going to buy some Man of Steel from Mona. She'll give you a special price tomorrow. But I'm going to send you a Duralast absolutely free. You can't buy, by the way, you cannot buy the Duralast for under $100. But I'm going to send you a bottle absolutely free. All right? The list price is $200, right. But I'm going to send you a bottle absolutely free. And by the way, you see like how you got Chop Shop on Friday night? One drop, please. All right? You can't hold it, but one drop,
2: people respect me, you know, respect my man, because I'm saying, that kind of old man like you, you know, swipe, and you still have a foot like that, that's so mysterious.
1: Wow.
2: Trenchstone Rock.
1: Yo, Fowlhead, you're the boss. That's all I can tell you, man. Trust me. I'm going to send you a free Duralast because you're the boss. All right?
2: Yes, I am.
1: Man,
2: yes,
1: I am. Man, as I respect, man. All right.
2: A serious thing, we work with it.
1: Well, Dads, you know, if I tell me, it's a serious thing, you know. Here, what? Man, I steal, you know, two to three drops at night time. And here, what? In the morning, I have to slow down. In the morning, yeah, I'm going to take a cold shower. No, me, when I'm ready, if me I travel out at home, I just say, Duralast, if you get my drift, one drop a day, everything. It's proper. I can do my lift-ups and my push-ups, and I can do all of my exercises them. You understand
2: it? Yeah, man. That's not, man. I can't run the push-up, man. I do all kind of... Me, the man who keep... Me dance all night, just.
1: You dance all night. Yo, Fowlhead, you're the best, man.
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4: 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That's 6 items for only $99. But yes, of course, there has to be a catch, because not only am I doing not only can I afford to do 20 people, but for me to give you this package at a ridiculously low price of $99, you have to give me the answer to one of the easiest trivia that I've ever done on radio. Now, let me just say it from now. It's not grapefruit, it's not jackfruit, and it's definitely, definitely not coconut. But it is green and it's juki-juki on the outside. It is white on the inside and it's milky when you juice it. Listen carefully, because I want you to get this package today. Now, it is green and juki-juki on the outside. 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It is white on the inside and it's milky when you juice it. 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It is white on the inside and it's milky when you juice it. 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
3: 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I would love for you to follow that website. Now, ladies and gentlemen, I just wanted to take some time to talk to you quickly, because we have been inundated with phone calls on people getting our Alpha Plus greens, the jumbo size, which retails for $599, call it $600. And we have it on sales for only $99. Having studied nutrition for years now, and if you're over 50 years old, 85% of you will start seeing and feeling ailments. It's inevitable. From the day you were born, you are dying. And as we get older, our lives change. And there are certain things that your body is going to start doing. It will start failing. Now, you can slow down the failure by giving the body what it really needs to survive longer. One of the things happens to be that we have been brainwashed by Western medicine and many people to think that we cannot. And the only thing that we need to use is the medicine that the doctors and scientists prescribe to us. Now, mind you, I am a very big advocate of doctors and medicine. I do use both. However, the majority of the doctors do not tell you about vitamins and minerals. They do not tell you about nutrients from herbs that can actually help you to slow down the process of you getting diseases and sicknesses. Isn't it time you start taking care of that body? It's not just drinking water and exercising. It's also supplementing, which is where you give the body nutrients. And I say by way of herbs. But if you're realizing that you're getting headaches, you realize that you're getting numbness, you're realizing that your diabetes is getting worse, your blood pressure is getting worse, your cholesterol is getting worse, the doctors are giving you medicine which controls it, yes, and I'm not saying to stop. Listen to your doctor. However, what I'm saying is, if you're taking regular vitamins, throw them out. If you're looking for a herb that will definitely 100% give you benefits, get our product, the Alpha Plus Green. This product comes out of our FDA-regulated facility. So, ladies and gentlemen, David Squeeze Aniki here. I am going to extend to you the Alpha Plus Greens, which has 27 plus herbs, giving you all the nutrients your body needs. I've spoken with so many people who are saying they're seeing better. Their blood sugar level is normalizing. 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Their blood pressure is normalizing. where, of course, the niacin from this wonderful product, Alpha Greens, is working. Cholesterol level normalizing. Got the good and the bad cholesterol. It's normalizing to the good. I've seen where people are talking about they don't get that numbness, that stiffness when they wake up in the morning. They don't feel off balance and dizzy anymore and all of that. Their aging is slowing down. Sciatica nerve issue. I can go on. Their lungs, their heart, their liver, their kidney. Their skin looks better, feel better. That's because of the spirulina. That's because of the maca root. That's because of the aloe vera. 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That's because of the maca berry. 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I can go on and on and on. 27 herbs, raw, natural, and organic. 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With the alfalfa, the spirulina, the maca root. Fight back, ladies and gentlemen. Okay, people talking about the varicose vein. People talking about their skin shriveling up. People talking about eczema. Their body just deteriorating so fast. Come on. Okay, just take a look at plants. When you water a plant and give it what it really needs, don't you notice that plant thrives? It's the same thing with the human body. If you give the human body a lot of chemicals over and over, what's going to happen? 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You're going to end up with all kinds of sicknesses, side effects. Come on. 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What about the people with gout? What about the people with sexual problems, libido problems, the people with the fibroids? Yes, a lady I spoke with earlier, she had uterine cancer, all right? 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If you're giving the body a lot of herb, the chances of you getting cancer is reduced significantly. 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
3: Oh, it did so much for me. As for my bloating, and I had a problem with constipation that I've been going to the doctor for. Mm-hmm. And as I started taking the Light Loss and the cleanser, oh my God, my stomach went down.
2: So,
3: and I'm so happy because my husband keeps having a problem with my stomach being so high.
2: Now, pardon me for saying this, but how was he having that problem? Was it that time in the bed or was it
3: not in the bed.
2: Oh.
3: That part is okay, but it's just we're going out. Oh, your stomach is so high and that. No, it's down.
2: So
3: I am so happy.
2: Now, you said you were going to the doctors for your high stomach and your bloating and your constipation, which, of course, is not you going to the bath frequently enough. What did the doctors tell you when you were going?
3: They just gave me things to take for the constipation, which it wasn't helping anyway.
2: Do you remember any
3: it
2: of
3: wasn't
2: the...
3: wasn't helping me.
2: Do you remember any of the medication or prescription that the doctor was giving you?
3: I took Colace, and I took all kind of stuff.
2: All kind of stuff.
3: For constipation, and it did not help in no way.
2: Now, do you understand why the BioLife Plus, and specifically the BioCleanse, helped you with your constipation and your bloating? Or would you like me to explain?
3: Well, I've listened to you explain it over and over, and I believe in it as I order.
2: You know, at least you listen to me more than a doctor, but let me just say this. I am not a doctor. I just read and I just watch Dr. Oz, and I also learn from the biochemist, Mr. Michael Combs.
3: But, and I read a lot too.
2: Good. So then you'll understand that the BioCleanse is 100% fiber. And when you take fiber, especially before your last meal in the evenings or before you go to your bed, you're giving your intestines, you're giving your stomach the opportunity of working away all the fecal matter and getting rid of that flatulence, you know, that bloating, you know, all of that gunk out of your stomach in the morning. I bet you go to the bathroom in the morning before you leave the house, right?
3: Oh my God, I have no problems now.
2: No problems now.
3: No problems whatsoever.
2: And you'll find your body becoming healthier because you are doing that. You take your BioLife Plus in the morning, which gives you all your vitamins and your minerals to keep you alive, all right?
3: Mm-hmm.
2: And then you have your BioCleanse, which is all fiber. You take that in the evening before your last meal or before going to bed, and you'll find your body just getting more energy. Any other...
3: Well, I know I'm having more energy because my job requires a lot of energy, and I'm feeling much better now.
2: That is so wonderful.
3: Because last year I was admitted to the hospital 3 times,
2: mm-hmm.
3: all kind of problems, and now I feel much better.
2: Mm. What kind of problems were you admitted for?
3: Sometimes I get dizzy, all kind of stuff, you know?
2: My darling.
3: I don't know what's going on with me. I go to work okay, and then I feel sick, and then end up in the hospital. And sometimes my medication, because I am diabetic, and right now, most of the days, I don't even take my diabetic medication.
2: Right.
3: Because I don't have to.
2: There's,
3: because I'm feeling much better.
2: And there's a diabetic formula that we have, and I'd like to give you a bottle of that absolutely free. My mom is diabetic, and she have no sugar level issues anymore. Mr. Carby Moxie, that you may have heard on this radio station, is diabetic. He doesn't have any diabetic issues anymore.
3: Yes, I listen to him too.
2: Yeah. So, my darling, thank you so much for calling in with a live testimony a few minutes before the hour here, and letting people hear you. And we're going to be doing more of this because we want people to learn from people like yourself, all right? We want to stop running the tapes, all right? Too much complaints.
3: Okay, all right.
2: Thank you so much, Jackie. All right? And we'll talk again soon.
3: You're welcome.
2: Bye-bye.
4: 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Coming up straight ahead, of course, you're going to be hearing me speak about a product that is known as the Alpha Plus Greens. It has won many awards throughout the entire United States of America and is still the number one greens in the world. All right? With that said, if you'd like to take advantage of the offer, this product, believe it or not, crazy as it is normally $600. I'll be doing it for $99 for the next 20 minutes as you listen to what it is that's going on. So right now, do me a favor, give me a call. If you can answer this question, I'll be able to give it to you for only $99. Yes, this greens with so many herbs, 27 different herbs in it, and primarily herbs from Jamaica. All right? 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
2: Okay, ladies and gentlemen, this is David Squeezaniki right here for Obviously and Evidently. I've got my very good friend Phil, who is a phenomenal human being in helping people who are behind on their mortgage. Phil, welcome. What's going on, my brother?
9: Thank you. A lot of people in trouble with their mortgages. They're behind. They're facing foreclosure. They're scared. They don't know what to do. We've helped, as you know, at the Fine Law Office, over 5,000 people save their homes. If you're behind 3 months or more and scared, worried about foreclosure, give us a call.
2: Absolutely. And Phil, what about those folks who are already
10: in foreclosure. What can you do for the folks who are in foreclosure? There are quite a few folks who are more than 3 months behind and the bank decide to just put them in foreclosure. What can you do for those folks, seeing that you are Phil at Fine Law?
9: That's what we specialize in. When they're in foreclosure, we can deal with the bank's foreclosure attorney. Sometimes it's easier. We can go to them directly to get a loan modification where they can start over. It happens all the time. If you're in foreclosure or you got foreclosure notices, you need to act on it right away.
10: Now, why would someone believe and think that they're truly going to lose their home when there are ways of them staying in their homes? You know, we have immigrants who are in this country. They came here. They worked very hard. You have helped quite a few of those immigrants and other people. Why is it that these banks are forcing people out? And what can you do, as you have done for many others over there at Fine Law, for all the people who are so worried, getting sleepless nights, living on macaroni and cheese, and is completely worried about losing that home?
9: Everyone who has a mortgage has the same right. So whether you're an immigrant or a U.S. citizen, if they have given you a mortgage, we can fight for you. It happens every day. People obviously are scared, but that immigration has nothing to do with the mortgage. If the mortgage is in your name, a family member's name, we can help you.
10: So let me ask you before I drop the number on them. What states can you help in? I know you're very big on New York and New Jersey and Connecticut, but are there any other states that you can help people in?
9: Well, we do loan modification work in other states, Florida, obviously New York, New Jersey, Connecticut, foreclosure defense, legal foreclosure defense in New York only.
10: Okay, legal foreclosure defense. Explain.
9: And New Jersey, and New York and New Jersey.
10: Okay, so you can do loan modifications in quite a few states, but if legal foreclosure defense, you can do in New York and New Jersey. What's the difference between legal foreclosure and the loan modification?
9: Well, legal work, meaning they've been served with a foreclosure notice. The bank is moving on them. They received a summons, and they need to defend that. And it's very important to defend your rights, because you can't go back once the time period's over or a motion period is over and re-answer a summons. You need to have a law firm help you right away. And
10: wow.
9: We've done that, as I said, for over 5,000 people we've helped.
10: Ladies and gentlemen, I'm speaking with Phil. I've known this man for well over 15 solid years, and he has been helping out the immigrant community. I'm very happy that he has helped out my Caribbean people. He's truly one of the most powerful individuals I've known when it comes to loan modifications and also foreclosure defense. Here is his number. I'm going to give it out five times, ladies and gentlemen, so just bear with me, all right? Phil's number over at Fine Law right now. Call him and just mention Squeeze. The number is 833-995-8037. That's 833-995-8037. Once again, 833-995-8037. 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Loan modification, foreclosure defense. 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Hey, Phil, thank you so much for being right here. You're taking care of all these states, man, whether it's Florida, the New York tri-state area, Georgia, and beyond. I do appreciate you, my brother. All right?
9: Thank you.
10: 833-995-8037. 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
1: This isn't an ad. This is a testimony. USA Credit Repair. Hear it now.
2: I had a couple of things on my credit. I tried. A matter of fact, I would say I made a mistake down the road. You know how sometimes you do stuff and overdo it. So I had a judgment, so I had to go to court and so on and so forth to get everything straightened out. And because I had a couple of cards, then after the judgment, then you know, I said, you know what? I couldn't get not even, all right, I'm going to put it like this. Back in the days in Jamaica, they say you can't get butter for trust. Everybody was, you know, refusing to give you, you know. So apparently my daughter recommended me and said, Mama, why don't you try so and so? So I said, I went ahead and I called USA Credit Repair and apparently I gave it a shot and it was 1, 2, 3. You know, things were taken care of, you know, and everything started coming together, you know, after a period of time. And I can say thank you again today for, you know, helping me. Thank you so much, Squeeze, and God bless you. And I just want everybody out there to know that it works. Don't sit down and say, okay, it's not going to work. Don't sit around and say, okay, I'm not going to spend the money. Go ahead, spend the money, because you have to spend money to make money. Trust me, it works.
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5: Yo, Alpha Greens do to me right about now. Got a doctor and I was literally a kidney, almost dialysis. So me, I lose protein in my urine constantly. Every piece of piss, I just protein I come out of my urine. I was a whole bunch of medication the doctor give me, all of this stuff. I'm saying, you know what, I can't deal with all these pills. I'm telling my wife, I don't like taking pills. So I hear you one morning, me I got work. Early in the morning, around 5, 6 o'clock, me I got work. I'm here on the radio. I'm saying, you know what, I've tried all these pills the doctor give me, and it seems like I just pure pill. So I said, I'm going to call you and explain the situation to me. I'm saying, you know what, I'm going to try it. I tell you, I'm going to try it. And if you try it and it work for me, I tell you, I'm going to call back and I'm going to get some more. And it did work for me. I'm explaining to my wife that's what I was taking, the Alpha Green Plus. And it worked. So I tell her, and she said, you know what, babe? Me want tobacco too. So I order one more for myself, I order one for she, brother. And this something work. And when I went to the doctor, I asked the doctor, I said, doctor, let me answer a question. I love them. Are everything good? I said, yeah, you're not losing the protein anymore. What's going on? I mean, I said, no, I just keep it like that. I'm not losing protein. I mean, no, a year product, me, I take no medication. I get the prescription for the pill, and I didn't even fill the prescription, and I didn't even take the prescription because I know I'm there on the Alpha Green Plus, and that's a work for me. No pills.
6: Thank you so much for tuning in. I'm David Squeezaniki, your nutrition coach at BioLife, and today I want to talk to you about the Alpha Plus Greens, 27 herbs in one jar. 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
7: From the day you were born, you are dying. 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
0: 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Let's get back to the show. 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
4: Hello.
5: Hello there. How you doing?
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5: Talk to me, darling. 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Have you used the products? It sounds like you're a testimony. You sound like a testimony.
4: Oh, my goodness. I'm a living testimony.
5: I was about to say you sound like a mommy.
4: Yes.
5: All right. So tell me, which BioLife products you use and what it do for you? And tell me the truth that God loves. Tell me.
4: I use almost everything.
5: All right, but tell me the one where you...
4: BioLife.
5: Right.
4: The Alpha Plus.
5: The Alpha Plus, that's the super thing. Yeah, man, the one everybody wants these
4: right.
5: days.
4: Right, oh my, that one is a bomb.
5: Right, the Alpha Plus, right?
4: Yes.
5: You see how it works? Listen, people are saying, squeeze, why you make the products more expensive? Man, say, yo, people want the thing work quicker. People want the thing to be much stronger. So... I put it out there. People have an option. You can get the Alpha Plus. You can get the BioLife Plus. And as you can attest, the Alpha Plus is the bomb, as you said, in respect to being good, right?
4: Yes, very good.
5: Tell me specifically what it
4: is. And listen, I do Alpha Plus now because I've been using this supplement since it came out.
5: Consider it done. I will give you an Alpha Plus.
4: I'm a diabetic.
5: Not a problem.
4: And I see real need help me tremendously.
5: Okay. So your diabetes...
4: I went to the doctor yesterday, and the doctor could not believe my report. My blood was coming from the level of 9, mm-hmm. and it down to 7.
5: My darling.
4: So I see real need. It has been, you know, it made my whole body feel different completely in my body.
5: You feel stronger, right?
4: Stronger, energetic. I feel like I could have run from 241st to where I live down there by Matilda.
5: Oh, so you're a Bronx, girl like me as a Bronx man.
4: Yes.
5: Yeah, man, we know the Matilda Avenue around by near the a few blocks up from the carpenter side there. Yeah, man.
4: Carpenter side.
5: Yeah,
4: right.
5: Man, we know where the man, mommy. So here, mom, see, you're a mommy and your grandmommy. I'll give you a bottle of Alpha Plus, all right?
4: Exactly.
5: And you want to know what? You just made history.
4: Mm-hmm.
5: You want to know why you just made history?
4: Why?
5: You are the first person in the history of BioLife that has ever received a free Alpha Plus directly from me.
4: Oh,
5: on the air.
4: That is great.
5: You are the first. So we want to say on behalf of the entire Link Up Media group of companies in the United States and in Jamaica, and thank you so much for your true and great testimony as a mother and a grandmother. How old are you?
4: 61 years old.
5: 61 years old. If I live to be 61, I'll be happy.
4: And I'm like 50.
5: You're 61 and you're like 50.
4: Right.
5: Keep taking the Alpha Plus in another month. You'll call me and tell say you're like 41. You know that, right?
4: Right. I'm yeah. Big up Zenmark and Patrick. They're the one that helped me out whenever I made in my order.
6: 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Coming up straight ahead, of course, you're going to be hearing me speak about a product that is known as the Alpha Plus Greens. It has won many awards throughout the entire United States of America and is still the number one greens in the world. All right? 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I'll be doing it for $99 for the next 20 minutes as you listen to what it is that's going on. So right now, do me a favor. Give me a call. If you can answer this question, I'll be able to give it to you for only $99. 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All right? 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
8: 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Anything I apply for, I get it, you know? So I'm encouraging people to come to Squeeze, and it's really reasonable because different credit card, different people who do deletion charge a lot more money. This is a gift, and I'm a Jamaican, and I please the work what you're doing for Jamaica. Because I actually recommend 2 other persons that pay $99 and their credit clean up. I have somebody who, all right, my wife, I want to put her on my card at the Citibank, and she couldn't go on it because I have $10,000 credit plus I have different things, and she couldn't go on it because her credit was 600 or 500 and something. And I actually make real people clear it up, so her credit is in the 700 now. It's real. Yeah. Although you go and do training, although you go and do different courses, although then go and do different courses, but you have to have a clean mind, and that's what you have, a clean mind, and God's going to bless you too. Because when I come to America, I come to America as a businessman, and I never book up anybody who positive, like you people. I book up all negative people who tell you that you cannot do this, you cannot do that. Yeah, so my credit is in the 800 now, so I'm going to recommend any amount of people to do people, you know, because I know that it's good. It's worked for me, so I have a good mind, so I'm not negative, I'm positive. I want to go somewhere in life, and I will recommend them to other people because I know it's going to work. So God bless you, man. Keep up the good work and tell people. Your reward is going to come from God.
5: 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And as a matter of fact, why don't we just do a few of them for, let's do the first 16 people right now. I want the USA Credit Repair Company to work on their credit absolutely free. All they have to do is just pick up the small administration fee of $99. That's it. Being very transparent.
9: Hold on. So they're only paying for the administrative fee. That's it?
5: That's all they're paying, man. That's
9: it?
5: That's all. Nothing else. All
9: right. So watch this. How much is it? 16 people 16, only.
5: 16 only.
9: And it doesn't matter how much negative items is on their report.
5: They could have $5,000 worth of negative items. All they're paying is $0 except for the administration fee of $99. That's it.
9: So hold on. And you're only doing this for 16 people?
5: Only 16 people, man.
9: All right.
5: As a matter of fact, I'm going to make it even... As a matter of fact, here's what I'm going to do.
9: Yeah.
5: Because I don't want people to think this is a joke. All right? What I'm going to do is this. Out of all those 16 people, they have to speak with either you or me.
9: All right. That's it. Just to make sure so they don't pay to remove the negative items.
5: To make sure that some of the salespeople over there do not try to bang them over the head. But you and I, we're going to walk over to USA Credit Repair. And even the people in the past who have signed up with us and want to check up on their credit and all of that, give us a call. you know, we want to talk with you. A lot of people, you know, a lot of people get the paperwork and don't send it in. They get all those letters from the credit bureaus that when they sign up and they don't send it in, we cannot proceed if they don't send in those paperwork to us. All right? Regardless of what the paperwork says, send in the paperwork to us so we can know when you get feedback. But right now, Zenmar.
10: Yeah.
5: As a matter of fact, let's make it 30 people. 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
10: I'll cover 15.
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0: But they can see actually the work
1: the
0: that's
1: progression
0: being done.
1: Of
0: yeah,
1: the work.
0: The progression, yeah.
1: So, you know, if you want, like in 2 weeks, you log in, check and see where your credit is, check and see how many things deleted and what's going on. 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The number to call right now, ladies and gentlemen, at USA Credit Repair happens to be
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2: Okay, ladies and gentlemen, this is David Squeezaniki right here for Obviously and Evidently. I've got my very good friend Phil, who is a phenomenal human being in helping people who are behind on their mortgage. Phil, welcome. What's going on, my brother?
3: Thank you. A lot of people in trouble with their mortgages. They're behind. They're facing foreclosure. They're scared. They don't know what to do. We've helped, as you know, at the Fine Law Office, over 5,000 people save their homes. If you're behind 3 months or more and scared, worried about foreclosure, give us a call.
2: Absolutely. And Phil, what about those folks who are already in foreclosure? What can you do for the folks who are in foreclosure? There are quite a few folks who are more than 3 months behind and the bank decide to just put them in foreclosure. What can you do for those folks, seeing that you are Phil at Fine Law?
3: That's what we specialize in. When they're in foreclosure, we can deal with the bank's foreclosure attorney. Sometimes it's easier. We can go to them directly to get a loan modification where they can start over. It happens all the time. If you're in foreclosure or you got foreclosure notices, you need to act on it right away.
2: Now, why would someone believe and think that they're truly going to lose their home when there are ways of them staying in their homes? You know, we have immigrants who are in this country. They came here. They worked very hard. You have helped quite a few of those immigrants and other people. Why is it that these banks are forcing people out? And what can you do, as you have done for many others over there at Fine Law, for all the people who are so worried, getting sleepless nights, living on macaroni and cheese, and is completely worried about losing that home?
3: Everyone who has a mortgage has the same right. So whether you're an immigrant or a U.S. citizen, if they have given you a mortgage, we can fight for you. It happens every day. People obviously are scared, but that immigration has nothing to do with the mortgage. If the mortgage is in your name, a family member's name, we can help you.
2: So let me ask you before I drop the number on them. What states can you help in? I know you're very big on New York and New Jersey and Connecticut, but are there any other states that you can help people in?
3: Well, we do loan modification work in other states, Florida, obviously New York, New Jersey, Connecticut. Foreclosure defense, legal foreclosure defense in New York only.
2: Okay, legal foreclosure defense. Explain.
3: And New Jersey. And New York and New Jersey.
2: Okay, so you can do loan modifications in quite a few states, but if legal foreclosure defense, you can do in New York and New Jersey. What's the difference between legal foreclosure and the loan modification?
3: Well, legal work, meaning they've been served with a foreclosure notice. The bank is moving on them. They received a summons, and they need to defend that. And it's very important to defend your rights, because you can't go back once the time period's over or a motion period is over and re-answer a summons. You need to have a law firm help you right away. And
2: wow.
3: We've done that, as I said, for over 5,000 people we've helped.
2: Ladies and gentlemen, I'm speaking with Phil. I've known this
4: VJ
2: man for
4: Nico.
2: Well.
4: I got to say, VJ Elite. Big of myself, because the entire family in Miramar right now got it locked in. Yeah.
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Caribbean headlines on One Love Radio. Jamaica's private sector is sounding the alarm on water. The Private Sector Organization of Jamaica is calling for a full overhaul of national water planning, warning that worsening drought conditions are now a direct threat to the economy. That comes as Parliament's Public Accounts Committee questions the financial health of the National Water Commission. The Auditor General reports the Commission was carrying receivables of roughly $23.88 billion as of March. In the courts, the first hearing in the challenge brought by Dr. Andrew Wheatley against his Integrity Commission prosecution has been pushed back. No new date has been set. Opposition spokesman Peter Phillips says government delay on a ride-hailing policy is damaging the transport sector, and he is pressing for a regulatory framework without further waiting. In Kingston, Denham Town High School is mourning an 11-year-old student killed in a house fire. Classmates described him as a perfect gentleman. On the tourism side, Minister Ed Bartlett says the Jamaica Center for Tourism Innovation will help drive artificial intelligence into the sector as the island moves to modernize the way it serves visitors. And in sport, the Reggae Boys have booked their place in the CONCACAF Nations League quarterfinals. The interim coach says the objectives were met. West Indies women's captain Haley Matthews has climbed to career best positions in the ICC1 Day International Batting and all-rounder rankings. That's your Caribbean headlines. Stay with us. 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

out of station. But I'm a bad man and I run from probation. Auntie-do, I must be madman. Ambulance, I read them and I run from. Auntie-do, out of station. But I'm a bad man and I run from probation. Auntie-do, I must be madman. Ambulance, I read.

Caribbean headlines on One Love Radio. Jamaica's private sector is sounding the alarm on water. The Private Sector Organization of Jamaica is calling for a full overhaul of national water planning, warning that worsening drought conditions are now a direct threat to the economy. That comes as Parliament's Public Accounts Committee questions the financial health of the National Water Commission. The Auditor General reports the Commission was carrying receivables of roughly $23.88 billion as of March. In the courts, the first hearing in the challenge brought by Dr. Andrew Wheatley against his Integrity Commission prosecution has been pushed back. No new date has been set. Opposition spokesman Peter Phillips says government delay on a ride-hailing policy is damaging the transport sector, and he is pressing for a regulatory framework without further waiting. In Kingston, Denham Town High School is mourning an 11-year-old student killed in a house fire. Classmates described him as a perfect gentleman. On the tourism side, Minister Ed Bartlett says the Jamaica Center for Tourism Innovation will help drive artificial intelligence into the sector as the island moves to modernize the way it serves visitors. And in sport, the Reggae Boys have booked their place in the CONCACAF Nations League quarterfinals. The interim coach says the objectives were met. West Indies women's captain Haley Matthews has climbed to career best positions in the ICC1 Day International Batting and all-rounder rankings. That's your Caribbean headlines. Stay with us. 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

0: Caribbean headlines on One Love Radio. Jamaica's private sector is sounding the alarm on water. The Private Sector Organization of Jamaica is calling for a full overhaul of national water planning, warning that worsening drought conditions are now a direct threat to the economy. That comes as Parliament's Public Accounts Committee questions the financial health of the National Water Commission. The Auditor General reports the Commission was carrying receivables of roughly $23.88 billion as of March. In the courts, the first hearing in the challenge brought by Dr. Andrew Wheatley against his Integrity Commission prosecution has been pushed back. No new date has been set. Opposition spokesman Peter Phillips says government delay on a ride-hailing policy is damaging the transport sector, and he is pressing for a regulatory framework without further waiting. In Kingston, Denham Town High School is mourning an 11-year-old student killed in a house fire. Classmates described him as a perfect gentleman. On the tourism side, Minister Ed Bartlett says the Jamaica Center for Tourism Innovation will help drive artificial intelligence into the sector as the island moves to modernize the way it serves visitors. And in sport, the Reggae Boys have booked their place in the CONCACAF Nations League quarterfinals. The interim coach says the objectives were met. West Indies women's captain Haley Matthews has climbed to career best positions in the ICC1 Day International Batting and all-rounder rankings. That's your Caribbean headlines. Stay with us. 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
2: Hello, I'm Dominic Bartlett, representing DJ Jane. Everybody's in the mic. Good, sir. Yeah, man, I'm in the mic.

Caribbean headlines on One Love Radio. Jamaica's private sector is sounding the alarm on water. The Private Sector Organization of Jamaica is calling for a full overhaul of national water planning, warning that worsening drought conditions are now a direct threat to the economy. That comes as Parliament's Public Accounts Committee questions the financial health of the National Water Commission. The Auditor General reports the Commission was carrying receivables of roughly $23.88 billion as of March. In the courts, the first hearing in the challenge brought by Dr. Andrew Wheatley against his Integrity Commission prosecution has been pushed back. No new date has been set. Opposition spokesman Peter Phillips says government delay on a ride-hailing policy is damaging the transport sector, and he is pressing for a regulatory framework without further waiting. In Kingston, Denham Town High School is mourning an 11-year-old student killed in a house fire. Classmates described him as a perfect gentleman. On the tourism side, Minister Ed Bartlett says the Jamaica Center for Tourism Innovation will help drive artificial intelligence into the sector as the island moves to modernize the way it serves visitors. And in sport, the Reggae Boys have booked their place in the CONCACAF Nations League quarterfinals. The interim coach says the objectives were met. West Indies women's captain Haley Matthews has climbed to career best positions in the ICC1 Day International Batting and all-rounder rankings. That's your Caribbean headlines. Stay with us. 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

0: A gangster was monger and a rabbit representative for the Indian jail.
1: Slash, yeah. Hi. Everybody. What's up? What's your name, man? You're looking so... It's monger.

Thank you.

Caribbean headlines on One Love Radio. Jamaica's private sector is sounding the alarm on water. The Private Sector Organization of Jamaica is calling for a full overhaul of national water planning, warning that worsening drought conditions are now a direct threat to the economy. That comes as Parliament's Public Accounts Committee questions the financial health of the National Water Commission. The Auditor General reports the Commission was carrying receivables of roughly $23.88 billion as of March. In the courts, the first hearing in the challenge brought by Dr. Andrew Wheatley against his Integrity Commission prosecution has been pushed back. No new date has been set. Opposition spokesman Peter Phillips says government delay on a ride-hailing policy is damaging the transport sector, and he is pressing for a regulatory framework without further waiting. In Kingston, Denham Town High School is mourning an 11-year-old student killed in a house fire. Classmates described him as a perfect gentleman. On the tourism side, Minister Ed Bartlett says the Jamaica Center for Tourism Innovation will help drive artificial intelligence into the sector as the island moves to modernize the way it serves visitors. And in sport, the Reggae Boys have booked their place in the CONCACAF Nations League quarterfinals. The interim coach says the objectives were met. West Indies women's captain Haley Matthews has climbed to career best positions in the ICC1 Day International Batting and all-rounder rankings. That's your Caribbean headlines. Stay with us. 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

Caribbean headlines on One Love Radio. Jamaica's private sector is sounding the alarm on water. The Private Sector Organization of Jamaica is calling for a full overhaul of national water planning, warning that worsening drought conditions are now a direct threat to the economy. That comes as Parliament's Public Accounts Committee questions the financial health of the National Water Commission. The Auditor General reports the Commission was carrying receivables of roughly $23.88 billion as of March. In the courts, the first hearing in the challenge brought by Dr. Andrew Wheatley against his Integrity Commission prosecution has been pushed back. No new date has been set. Opposition spokesman Peter Phillips says government delay on a ride-hailing policy is damaging the transport sector, and he is pressing for a regulatory framework without further waiting. In Kingston, Denham Town High School is mourning an 11-year-old student killed in a house fire. Classmates described him as a perfect gentleman. On the tourism side, Minister Ed Bartlett says the Jamaica Center for Tourism Innovation will help drive artificial intelligence into the sector as the island moves to modernize the way it serves visitors. And in sport, the Reggae Boys have booked their place in the CONCACAF Nations League quarterfinals. The interim coach says the objectives were met. West Indies women's captain Haley Matthews has climbed to career best positions in the ICC1 Day International Batting and all-rounder rankings. That's your Caribbean headlines. Stay with us. 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

Good morning, and welcome to Morning Glory here on One Love Radio. I'm Brother Marcus, and for the next hour, it's just you, me, and the kind of gospel music that sets a whole day right. Whether you're already out on the road, standing in the kitchen with the kettle on, or still finding your feet, you're in the right place this morning. An hour of gospel ahead of us. No rush, no noise. Just lift your head, take one good breath, and let the music do what the music does. This is Morning Glory on One Love Radio.

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0: Okay, ladies and gentlemen, this is David Squeezaniki right here for Obviously and Evidently. Well, I've got my very good friend Phil, who is a phenomenal human being in helping people who are behind on their mortgage. Phil, welcome. What's going on, my brother?
1: Thank you. A lot of people in trouble with their mortgages. They're behind. They're facing foreclosure. They're scared. They don't know what to do. We've helped, as you know, at the Fine Law Office, over 5,000 people save their homes. If you're behind 3 months or more and scared, worried about foreclosure, give us a call.
0: Absolutely. And Phil, what about those folks who are already in foreclosure? What can you do for the folks who are in foreclosure? There are quite a few folks who are more than 3 months behind and the bank decide to just put them in foreclosure. What can you do for those folks, seeing that you are Phil at Fine Law?
1: That's what we specialize in. When they're in foreclosure, we can deal with the bank's foreclosure attorney. Sometimes it's easier. We can go to them directly to get a loan modification where they can start over. It happens all the time. If you're in foreclosure or you got foreclosure notices, you need to act on it right away.
0: Now, why would someone believe and think that they're truly going to lose their home when there are ways of them staying in their homes? You know, we have immigrants who are in this country. They came here. They worked very hard. You have helped quite a few of those immigrants and other people. Why is it that these banks are forcing people out? And what can you do, as you have done for many others over there at Fine Law, for all the people who are so worried, getting sleepless nights, living on macaroni and cheese, and is completely worried about losing that home?
1: Everyone who has a mortgage has the same right. So whether you're an immigrant or a U.S. citizen, if they have given you a mortgage, we can fight for you. It happens every day. People obviously are scared, but that immigration has nothing to do with the mortgage. If the mortgage is in your name, a family member's name, we can help you. Right. And
0: wow.
1: We've done that, as I said, for over 5,000 people we've helped.
0: Ladies and gentlemen, I'm speaking with Phil. I've known this man for well over 15 solid years, and he has been helping out the immigrant community. I'm very happy that he has helped out my Caribbean people. He's truly one of the most powerful individuals I've known when it comes to loan modifications and also foreclosure defense. Here's his number. I'm going to give it out five times, ladies and gentlemen, so just bear with me, all right? Phil's number over at Fine Law right now. Call him and just mention Squeeze. The number is 833-995-8037. That's 833-995-8037. Once again, 833-995-8037. This is exclusively for everyone that is behind on their mortgage and is worried and having sleepless night. If you are behind on your mortgage or you are in foreclosure, give a ring right now, right this second, right this minute to one man. And that man is Phil at Fine Law. Do not stick your head in the sand like an ostrich and expect everything to work itself out. It's not going to be worked out. Rather, you got to get a tan. Take action now. And that is the reason why Fine Law and you need to get together and sort this out. Loan modification, foreclosure defense. If you are behind on your mortgage, they can take care of you. 833-995-8037. 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Prior results do not guarantee similar outcome. Hey, Phil, thank you so much for being right here. You're taking care of all these states, man, whether it's Florida, the New York tri-state area, Georgia, and beyond. I do appreciate you, my brother. All right?
1: Thank you.
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objectives were met. West Indies women's captain Haley Matthews has climbed to career best positions in the ICC1 Day International Batting and All-Rounder rankings. 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

0: All of you leaving here have the potential for enormous success. There's a price that comes with that. First and foremost, knowing who you are. Knowing who you are. Being able to answer this question, who am I and what do I want? I'm asking the bigger question of who am I? Who am I really? And what do I want? I don't want to just be successful in the world. I don't want to just make a mark or have a legacy. The answer to that question for me is I want to fulfill the highest, truest expression of myself as a human being. You must have some kind of vision for your life. Even if you don't know the plan, you have to have a direction in which you choose to go. You want to be in the driver's seat of your own life, because if you're not, life will drive you. Knowing who you really are in this space and time that we embody. You must find a way to serve. Martin Luther King said that not everybody can be famous, but everybody can be great, because greatness is determined by service. Now, we live in a world where everybody wants to be famous and where we admire people for just being famous. We think being known brings us value. The truth is, all of that will fade in time. In 3 years, you won't be able to name the Housewives of Atlanta. The real truth is that service and the significance that you bring to your service is that which is lasting. When you shift the paradigm of whatever it is you choose to do to service, and you bring significance to that, success will, I promise you, follow you. Service and significance equals success. Here's the key. Learn from every mistake, because every experience, encounter, and particularly your mistakes are there to teach you and force you into being more of who you are. And then figure out what is the next right move. What is your true calling? What is your dharma? What is your purpose? All of you leaving here have the potential for enormous success. There's a price that comes with that. People don't always like you, and they're not always happy for you. And if you surround yourself with people who are not accustomed to your success, they become fearful. They become scared because you are reflecting back something to them that they don't recognize. People who want the best for you want you to be your best. So my greatest advice to you is to surround yourself with people who are going to fill your cup until your cup runneth over. And what I know for sure is that the biggest choices begin and end with you, your internal big questions. Who do I want to be in the world? Be excellent. People notice. Let excellence be your brand. Everybody talks about building a brand. I never even knew what that was. When people say, you're a brand, I would say, no, I'm just Oprah. What I recognize now is that my choice to, in every way, in every example, in every experience, to do the right thing and the excellent thing is what has created the brand.
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4: Yo, Alpha Greens do to me right about now. Got a doctor and I was literally a kidney, almost dialysis. So me, I lose protein in my urine constantly. Every piece of my piece, I just protein I come out of my urine. I was all bunch of medication the doctor give me, all of this stuff. I'm saying, you know what, I can't deal with all these pills. I'm telling my wife, I don't like taking pills. So I hear you one morning, me I got work. Early in the morning, around 5, 6 o'clock, me I got work. I'm here on the radio. I'm saying, you know what, I've tried all these pills the doctor give me, and it seems like I just pure pill. So I said, I'm going to call you and explain the whole situation to me. I'm saying, you know what, I'm going to try it. And if it try and it work for me, I'm going to tell it to me, I'm going to call back, and I'm going to get some more. And it did work for me. I'm going to explain to my wife that's what I was taking, the Alpha Green Plus. And it worked. So I'm going to tell her, and she said, you know what, babe, me want tobacco too. So I'm going to add one more for myself, and add one for she, brother. And this something work. And when I went to the doctor, I asked the doctor, I said, doctor, let me answer a question. I love them. Are everything good? I said, yeah, you're not losing the protein anymore. What's going on? I mean, I say nothing. I just keep it like that. I mean, I'm not losing protein. I mean, no, a year product. Me, I take no medication. I get the prescription for the pill, and I didn't even fill the prescription, and I didn't even take the prescription because I'm left on the Alpha Green Plus, and that's a work for me. No pills.
5: 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One next person tell me about it. 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Go ahead. 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

0: Don't go anywhere. 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
1: 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And I'm Tracy Spence. If you or someone in your family is trying to make sense of the immigration system, this conversation is for you. My guest is Sandra Smith, an immigration attorney who helps families in our community every single day. And you can reach her at 212-812-8270. Sandra, welcome.
2: Thank you, Tracy. I'm so happy to be here. This is a conversation I wish every family could hear before they ever fill out a form.
1: Let's start there. Sandra, what is the biggest mistake you see people make?
2: Waiting and trying to do it alone. People hear something from a cousin, a coworker, or a post online, and they start filing paperwork without knowing if it fits their situation. One wrong box, one missed date, and a case that could have been simple becomes a long, stressful problem. Talking to an attorney early, before you file, can save you months and a lot of heartache.
1: That makes so much sense. So who actually comes to see you?
2: All kinds of families, Tracy. Parents who want to bring their children home to be with them, spouses building a life together, workers and students who want to stay and grow here, and people who have been in the process for years and just want to know where they stand. Whatever your story is, I sit down with you, I listen, and I map out your options in plain English.
1: Plain English. I love that because this can feel so confusing. Sandra, what should someone have ready when they call 212-812-8270?
2: Just yourself and your questions. Bring any papers you have received, even if you do not understand them. A passport? Any notices? Any dates you remember? We sort through it together. You do not have to have it all figured out. That is what I am here for.
1: Now, a lot of our listeners worry they are afraid of what might happen if they reach out. What do you say to them?
2: I understand that fear, and it is real. But I will tell you this, not knowing is almost always worse than knowing. When you sit down with an attorney, you get facts instead of rumors. You learn what your options are, what the next step is, and what to avoid. Every case is different, so I never promise a result. But I will always give you an honest answer.
1: An honest answer. That is what everybody deserves. Sandra, if someone is listening right now and thinking, I should call, but I keep putting it off, what do you tell them?
2: Do not wait for the perfect moment because it never comes. Pick up the phone today. One call can turn all that worry into a plan. Call me at 212-812-8270. And if you know someone who is stuck, share this number with them too. You might change a whole family's future.
1: Beautiful. Our guest has been Sandra Smith, immigration attorney. Sandra, thank you so much for being with us. Her number is 212-812-8270.
2: Thank you, Tracy. It was my pleasure. Call me anytime at 212-812-8270.
1: That is immigration attorney Sandra Smith at 212-812-8270. Write it down and share it with someone you love. 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
0: One Love.

0: out of the bed like that. I feel like I'm 40 years old now. Thank you very much. Yes, it helped a lot. It helped a lot. Now, my friends, they might hear that, oh, my knee hurts. I don't have no pain for the whole winter. I don't have no pain. No pain. And I thank you very much.
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2: 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And we're back. Let's get back to the music. One.

are now a direct threat to the economy. That comes as Parliament's Public Accounts Committee questions the financial health of the National Water Commission. The Auditor General reports the Commission was carrying receivables of roughly $23.88 billion as of March. In the courts, the first hearing in the challenge brought by Dr. Andrew Wheatley against his Integrity Commission prosecution has been pushed back. No new date has been set. Opposition spokesman Peter Phillips says government delay on a ride-hailing policy is damaging the transport sector, and he is pressing for a regulatory framework without further waiting. In Kingston, Denham Town High School is mourning an 11-year-old student killed in a house fire. Classmates described him as a perfect gentleman. On the tourism side, Minister Ed Bartlett says the Jamaica Center for Tourism Innovation will help drive artificial intelligence into the sector as the island moves to modernize the way it serves visitors. And in sport, the Reggae Boys have booked their place in the CONCACAF Nations League quarterfinals. The interim coach says the objectives were met. West Indies women's captain Haley Matthews has climbed to career best positions in the ICC1 Day International Batting and all-rounder rankings. That's your Caribbean headlines. Stay with us. 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

Caribbean headlines on One Love Radio. Jamaica's private sector is sounding the alarm on water. The Private Sector Organization of Jamaica is calling for a full overhaul of national water planning, warning that worsening drought conditions

Morning, ladies and gentlemen. Nice and easy on a Thursday morning, Thursday, October 8th, to be exact. This is the One Love Radio Morning Show. This is your host, Brian. I am in the air chair temporarily till my crew joins me. We're going to have Squeeze. We're going to have Renee. We're going to have Tracy. We're going to have Zenmar. We're going to have fun. We're going to have sponsors. We're going to have music. We're going to have information and entertainment. We're going to be back in a few minutes. Don't go anywhere. All right. I got you.

0: Phone lines will be opening up soon, ladies and gentlemen, so get your questions together. We're going to talk to everybody live today. We're going to take a word from the sponsors in a few minutes, in a few seconds, actually. We'll be back, you guys. Don't go anywhere.
1: There's something about her.
2: 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Don't go anywhere. We'll be right back. One Love Radio.
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4: 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Everybody will listen. 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
6: Yo, Alpha Greens do to me right about now. Got a doctor and I was literally a kidney, almost dialysis. So me, I lose protein in my urine constantly. Every piece of my face, I just protein I come out of my urine. I was all bunch of medication the doctor give me. All of this stuff. I'm saying, you know what? I can't deal with all these pills. I'm telling my wife, I don't like taking pills. So I'm here one morning, me, I got work. Early in the morning, around 5, 6 o'clock, me, I got work. I'm here on the radio. I'm saying, you know what? I've tried all these pills the doctor give me, and it seems like I just pure pill. So I said, I'm going to call you and explain the whole situation to me. I'm saying, you know what? I'm going to try it. And if you try and it work for me, I'm going to call back, and I'm going to get some more. And it did work for me. I'm explaining to my wife that's what I was taking, the Alpha Green Plus. And it worked. So I tell her, and she said, you know what, babe? Me want tobacco too. So I had one more for myself, and I had one for she, brother. And this something work. And when I went to the doctor, I asked the doctor, I said, doctor, let me answer a question. I love them. Are everything good? He said, yeah, you're not losing the protein anymore. What's going on? I don't say nothing, I just keep it like that. I don't know if I'm not losing protein. I know it's a year product, I take no medication. I get the prescription for the pill, and I didn't even fill the prescription, and I didn't even take the prescription because I know I'm left on the Alpha Green Plus, and that's a work for me. No pills.
7: I wanted to basically touch base about one of the most essential products that we have in our arsenal, which is the BioLife Plus Supreme. And due to the comprehensive composition that's related to aging, it's highly recommending that you take the BioLife once you're over the age of even 40. So today, DJ Jer, with the purchase of one bottle of the BioLife Plus, I'm going to give them three more bottles absolutely free. 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And just to advise them, our cleanser is a perfect detox to take you, if you can take to basically, if you want to rid your system of the toxin and waste. And a lot of these wastes that I actually speak about on a daily basis, I would even say cleanser, it also helps to remove carcinogens. And carcinogens is a substance that is capable of causing cancer. 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But today, DJ Jer, they can't get that package if they don't have the answer to this simple trivia what we have. 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One next person tell me about, say, yeah, I know what the answer is. 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
1: Good morning, ladies and gentlemen. You're in tune to the One Love Radio Show. I am your host, Brian, in the air chair temporarily right now. And who do we have on the lines? Let's see if this thing is working. Who do we have?
2: Morning again, Brian.
1: Hey, Tracy's here. Good morning. Do we have anybody else checking in? Anybody?
2: Good morning.
1: Hey, the sunshine.
2: Renee King is here. Wagwan.
1: I love it. Good morning, ladies. How are you guys doing?
2: Good. There was so much traffic.
3: I'm awesome.
2: AI street to get in.
1: Oh my God.
2: So much traffic. Like, the AI bots wouldn't let me, like, I was trying to get here. It wasn't working.
1: I'm going to just say this since someone else is preoccupied. Certain people act like they're up first thing in the morning, and certain people are up first thing in the morning. I am one of those are up people. That's all I'm going to say.
2: I guess. I'm just saying, clearly, AI traffic is bad now. And I gotta get on the road earlier so I could get into this AI studio.
1: All right, so the number one question of all the listeners is going to be, where in the world is Renee King?
2: I'm still in New York, but I'm going to be traveling really soon. So y'all are going to hear me get on a train and pray that I can still be on this, you know, I can still fight the AI bots.
1: Is that what your AI bots? You sound like Yvette.
2: Oh my God, Tracy and I had a whole conversation about who do we think is going to take over the world first? Do we think it's going to be AI or do we think aliens?
1: I was just talking to Squeeze about that. I think it's AI because they're going to get to the point where they're smart enough to realize we're the problem.
3: And if we become the problem, then we have an even bigger problem.
1: Exactly. I think they only need us right now for energy, for battery source, and for power. But once they figure out how to power themselves, we're done.
2: But what if the aliens are using AI already?
1: Interesting. Maybe that's their way of implanting themselves into everything.
3: Look at that.
1: That's deep right there. They give us the technology just enough to dangle the carrot. See?
3: And then they strike.
1: Yeah, because they'll be integrated into everything. And once it's integrated into everything, that's it. Click a button and, oh boy.
2: You know the conspiracy theorists are now, like, going crazy right now after hearing this. They're like, what?
1: I didn't even think about that, but now that you say it, I can definitely see it. Oh, man, we're headed towards, well, I'm only 25, so, you know, I got about 75 years left, so I guess I'll be around for it, but.
2: No, you won't.
3: What, 25 in what years?
1: Pardon me?
2: Dog years. Dog years.
3: It would be dog years.
1: Wow. Yes. What is that? 175, yes. I look good.
2: Let me be Brian.
1: I take my bio life. I'm 175 years old, but I look good. Thank you.
2: No, dog years. You know, dog years, Tracy. Like, let's be like Brian and let's make it controversial because all men are dogs. So obviously,
1: dog years. It's too early. Hold on. Too early for the bullets now. Come on. Well, wait. When you say a dog, do you mean loyal and always waiting for you to come home? Yes, I would agree with you. Men are dogs. Mm. I win.
2: They do other things.
3: So that's what you're playing it. Okay. A positive spin in your case. Okay.
1: Well, that kind of goes to some of the topics from this morning. Did you guys get this morning's topics?
2: Oh, no.
3: We did.
2: You did?
1: Mm-hmm. Did. And it definitely goes into one about cheating. Dun, dun, dun.
3: Yeah, I've been going through them, you know. Yeah. There's some very interesting things, though, you know.
2: Did we check on Zenmar? Is he feeling better? Is he coming to the party?
1: He's feeling better, but you know, once you have kids, that means when they're sick, you're going to get sick eventually. You know how that goes. So now he is getting it. So playing, what do you call those? Not wet nurse.
2: How much sick days we get from One Love Radio?
1: Negative three. What do you mean? Sick day.
2: Did we get any sick
1: days? The only time you get to call in is when you call in dead.
3: Oh, boy. Okay. That's interesting.
1: So that goes to one of the topics this morning. Well, not that one, but previously, the aforementioned. Would you forgive a cheating partner who came clean on their own, or does it only count if you caught them?
2: Wait, rephrase.
1: If I know I did dirt and you didn't catch me, but I came to you and said, Renee, you know what? I messed up. I went out of town. You know, I'm me. I'm sorry. I lost control and it happened.
2: Okay, but wait, so I didn't find out, you told me.
1: Exactly.
2: Versus if I found out. So what's the question?
1: Would you forgive it?
2: So would I change my forgiveness score?
1: Yes, because I confessed and said, you know what? I value this relationship and I just want to be totally honest with you at all times, blah, blah, blah, blah, blah. Or you heard it from your girlfriend and then you confirmed it. I think the latter makes it a lot worse.
2: I think both of them are bad. I don't think I would adjust my forgiveness meter because you came up front and told me. Because you told me about it, I feel a little bit better. No, I feel it sucks. It still sucks that you cheated. Why did we even get there? I think it's I'll tell you my viewpoints on cheating is if you get to that point, just tell me right before it happens. Just tell me like I want to cheat.
1: There's a difference when, like, you work with somebody and you've been plotting on it for months. But if you just go out of town and you're just at a restaurant and something happens, it's, you know, it's just freak of nature. That's a different story. I don't think that's as premeditated and as bad as, you know, sitting there and plotting on it. And I think it's a little different. No?
2: So many questions. Like, what type of self-control do you not have that the one nigga time you go out of town, you gotta go?
1: That's so easy for a woman to say. No.
2: I slip and fell into this woman.
1: Renee, Tracy, stop your crap. You guys are blocking men's advances all day. Men are and don't get me wrong, not men that you want, but it's still at least 15 men a day try to talk to you guys. I would not accept any less. Again, not the guys you want, but ladies have all the options. So when you guys say turn it down, you make it seem so simple. Guys don't have ladies usually coming at them. So for a regular guy to get in a situation where a woman seems to want him, that's a different story. That's hard for a lot of men to handle. You guys have to be understanding.
3: At the end of the day, it all comes down to the choices that you make. Yeah? So the same way the females can say no, the males can also say no. Remember that you have a partner at home that's waiting on you.
1: Yeah, but it's easy to turn down a meal when you're full.
3: Eh?
2: So now you're not full.
3: You have a partner, you are full.
1: I didn't mean it like that.
3: Try to use every argument to justify it. It's no.
1: Okay, well, that's what the ladies say. So who am I to argue? We got to open up these phone lines because I want to hear what other people are.
3: But what would you do if you were in the situation and she cheated?
1: I mean, again,
2: he would leave.
3: Of course.
1: I would say most likely, if I'm being honest, but then depends on the situation. But 90% yes.
2: Okay. Yeah, men can't handle, like, the forgiveness that women have, the level of forgiveness that we do, men do not have that forgiveness.
1: I have some understanding. I think, all right, so this may sound crazy, but if she cheats with somebody that I can respect the cheating, it's different. So what I mean is, if she cheats with some broke guy, I'm like, no, you're going to give up this for that?
2: Foolishness.
1: Yeah, I'm serious. But if she was like, hey, I went to the Chris Brown concert and I got the Chris Brown experience and he took it a little too far. I mean, I can't get mad at that. I can't get mad at that. Because if I got the Kelly Rowland experience, I don't know if I'd be able to control myself. So I have to be fair. I'm very fair. Anything that's good for me, I would say is good for her. So I'm just being honest.
3: What's good for the goose is good for the gander.
1: Exactly. Exactly. Renee is stunned into silence.
2: This doesn't make any sense. There's so many layers to this. Like, okay, so we would have had, if we were talking about Chris Brown like you're like some women, Chris Brown is their thing. That's not my what do they call it? Like a
1: oh, we remember. We know you met Chris. Did I send you your picture? You have your picture with Chris Brown.
2: Can you send me my picture again?
1: I'll find it.
2: But anyways, the point is, I feel like, okay, I would talk to my significant other and be like, yeah, you know, if Idris Elba.
1: Exactly. See, okay.
2: Idris Elba. But that's like a, that's different.
1: That's your
2: though.
1: Hall pass.
2: You're talking about, that's my hall pass. That's my hall pass. But, and respect to Idris and his wife. I love the both of them. She knows that he's a shared husband for all of us who love him. But the other stuff that you're talking about, we talking about you just on some, you some regular person.
1: Oh, but
2: you
1: see, went, see,
2: you're
1: see.
2: Traveling, but no. And then all of a sudden some girl show you an interest and now you like, you forgot you have a woman at home.
1: No, but see how you do, see how if it's a man of a certain caliber, it's okay. But if it was.
2: No, it's not that. It's the point of the hall pass situation is different than like. You're just out in the wild, and you're going to tell me one woman just blow a little on you, and you can't control yourself?
1: Okay, like. So you're down with the hall pass. So if he says, okay, baby, let's do hall passes, and he lets you go first, you say Idris. What if he says one of your friends?
2: That's not a hall pass.
1: Why?
2: See? That's not a hall pass.
1: See, you always want to add your extra stipulations.
2: No, because my friend is not a hall. A hall pass is somebody who's like, hello? Oh, my gosh, like, that's my celeb. Wait.
0: Hello?
2: Who that?
0: Y'all don't want to let me in?
3: You heard correctly.
2: Who that?
3: He's up.
0: It's my time to be locked out.
1: Mr. Key.
3: Oh, no.
0: Somebody take the damn code.
1: The code changes every day. Sorry.
0: Oh, my God, man. Listen, man. I'm out here listening on the Link Operator Network app. As a matter of fact, I was listening to the, because I'm in New York today, so I was listening to the Link Operator Network app with all the radio stations, the 93.5 or the 105.9 in Orlando and the 107.5 in South Florida and New York. And I'm saying, you know, let me lock on upon the New York one. I'm out by the door. I'm sitting down here. People walking past in the hallway saying, why is he sitting on the floor at the door? I can see you all from the freaking outside in the studio here, you know, and I'm like, what the hell is going on? You know, but
2: no, the question was, why is he sitting at the door of a building that he owns?
3: Right?
2: That's the real question. The building that he owns, the code that he created, why are you sitting there?
0: People think I own the building, but that's the impression I give everybody. You know, I'm the little guy that's the janitor sometimes coming out of the bathroom cleaning the stuff. Y'all don't know that's the same guy that's sitting at the turntables, you know? Same guy. But anyway, ladies, all three of you, how y'all feeling today?
2: We're feeling lovely. Well,
3: this one is lovely. Okay. I'm awesome.
0: It's good. So what's the discussion that you're all having? Because I don't see a bed here. No bed is playing in there. Let's stick it right here.
2: What is the bed?
0: Bed is the music under
3: there's
0: the
3: bed. The bed is right there. Yeah.
0: Yeah.
2: I hear it.
3: We need to teach you some radio terms, Renee.
2: Yeah. Yeah, can somebody give me a little book or something? I'll teach it. I'll go tell my AI to teach me.
1: No, I'm not being condescending. There is radio terms for dummies. No, I'm serious. Oh, I'm serious. There is.
2: I believe there's no official.
0: Renee is a dummy.
3: Right? That was about
1: that's why I prefaced it with not being condescending.
2: Far from dummy status over here. As Facts. As our OLR theme music says. It says such great things about me. I'm like, can you send me that so I can listen to it?
3: Right? I need to get that too.
1: Traces. That's a great song.
0: Oh, man. What, right now, reggae-wise, I'm going to ask you all a question. What's your favorite song? I don't have one before you ask, Renee. All right, what's your favorite reggae song? Renee, you go first. Let's see if Brian can find it.
2: Tracy, you go first. Let me think. I have so many.
3: There's so many, but my favorite reggae song of all times, and I'm going to have to go with a classic, is One Love by Bob Marley.
0: Whoa. Yeah. It's good.
3: Yeah.
0: That's
3: one
0: good.
3: Love. Wherever I am and I hear that song, whatever mood I'm in, yeah, that's the song for me.
0: Look at you, Tracy. Look at you. Let me try something and see if Brian is Brian has taken over the master control in his room right there. Let me see. I'm testing the phone line. Let's see if he knows how to answer it.
4: By staying on the line, you consent to the recording.
0: Let's see.
4: Thanks for calling.
0: Let's see what happens here.
4: Thanks. Please hold.
0: Okay.
4: You are caller number one.
0: All right. Let's see. We're testing the phone line. See if Brian knows how to put the call on the air. Da-da-dee-da-da-da.
2: Where's the Jeopardy theme music?
0: I know. You don't see that call on your board?
1: This is put on air. Let's go.
0: Yeah, so click the put on air. And,
1: connecting the studio. Let's go. Let's go.

0: You can see this is the guy that would get his girl pregnant. Have a problem putting on a condom.
1: Wait, what? Condoms are for suck. Never mind. Stop playing. Nah, I'll send you the screenshot so you can see.
0: All right. This guy, man.
2: All right, listen.
0: Yeah.
2: I have mm-hmm. so many songs that are my favorite, but the one that comes to mind right now that, like, I love is Lady Saw, Mana de Lisa, My Problem. That's one of my favorites.
0: You do know she's a minister now, right?
2: I know. We were talking about this yesterday, like, how challenging it is. Like, I love Minister Marion Hall, and I love Lady Saw, too. I love them both.
0: No, I prefer Minister Marion Hall.
2: I love both. I love both. But, yeah, that's my song. That's my song. I can't wait to get callers in, though. I'm excited that we're going to have phone lines open.
0: I could take calls if I want. Can somebody call me? We're testing the phone lines again. I was doing it yesterday. It's 8 minutes before the top of the hour. We have news at the top of the hour for 2 minutes and 18 seconds. We don't have the break schedule at the top, so Brian's doing the breaks. And once again, folks, this is One Love Radio. One of the things that we do here at One Love is we don't pretend like we're perfect. I have never in my life pretended like whatever is in my head comes out unless it's going to break laws and rules. All right? But it just comes out of my mouth, and I have zero filter except for certain things. So
2: no filter at all.
0: So what we're doing here is we're getting all of our equipment and our ducks in a row. We've got some major guests that's coming on over the next few weeks. We want to make sure that everything is great. We're going to have international guests, celebrity guests. We're going to have comedic moments right here on the program. And we're just making sure that all is well because we are broadcasting literally on 8 radio stations every single morning between 6 and 9. 8 radio stations, and we're getting our ducks in a row. I want to say thanks to all of the sponsors who have made this possible. All right? And we love you all. And right now, we've got... what was I talking about again? Oh, I'm getting old. What's I talking about again? Oh, yeah, testing, right? Yeah, testing... The phone lines. The phone number is 8281 love. Yeah, let's go with that. 8281 love. Can somebody, anybody, wherever you are, just call that number for me. 8281 love. That's 828-663-5683. We even have a WhatsApp number that I need to test. 8281 love. That's 828-663-5683. That's 828-663-5683. Give us a call, and we can test our lines. It doesn't matter if you're in Orlando, in South Florida, in the tri-state area. One person or two or three. Can call me. Just give me a call. All right, so we can test the line now. One no one here because Brian could not put the call on the air. I want to see if I can. And when you hear that recording, just chill, all right? And it will put you to the studio automatically. The AI will transfer you to us. So if the AI is mucking up, all right, you let us know, all right? 828-663-5683. That's 828-663-5683. 828-1-LOVE. Punch out the digits, and you'll be connected to the One Love Morning Show with Renee King, Tracy Spence, and Brian Graham. Squeeze is your janitor.
2: This is going to be like our first official call. Like, so whoever calls in right now, like, you're making history.
0: If the phone lines are working.
2: Oh, okay.
0: If the phone lines are working, you know, because we're testing it. This is the first time that we're actually going to be using the phone lines on the morning show. Brian had a little problem there, and we're getting it on. Maybe I am going to have the problem, too. But, oh, I forgot. He's the main host, so he should see the damn call. Okay, I keep forgetting that. He's the main host. So, Brian, are you seeing the calls, man? The calls won't come to me. I forgot. This is the first time that we're actually going to be using the phone lines on the morning show. Brian had a little problem there, and we're getting it on. Maybe I am going to have the problem, too. But, oh, I forgot. He's the main host, so he should see the damn call.

0: topic.
1: It was a topic that was suggested.
2: So, you know,
1: the question I asked was.
2: Next topic.
1: Exactly. Go ahead. Black men don't cheat.
2: No. You got it wrong. Jamaicans don't cheat.
1: On their taxes?
0: Eh?
2: Jamaican men do not cheat.
1: In trivia games?
2: No.
0: In dominoes.
2: Ask God.
0: In dominoes.
2: There we go. There goes the call. You seen that call, Brian? Let me proceed to the call.
1: Yep.
2: There we go. Put the call. Hold on. I got it. Let's see.
3: Good morning. I'm testing your radio station.
2: I'm loving you right now. Stop loving you. I'm loving you.
3: So there's supposed to be a beep, and I'm supposed to say my name. There was no beep. But my name is Kendi. I'm calling from Orlando.
2: Oh, you're calling from Orlando. Okay. Good. So there was no beep, right?
3: No beep.
2: All right. You know what? Okay. So that's one thing. But at least you got through to us. So it said wait.
3: I did get through.
2: It said to wait for the studio, right?
3: It did say to wait for the studio. Everything else happened except for the beep. So it's working a little bit. It's not too broken.
2: All right. So where are you headed? Sound like you're heading somewhere. Get to know your business now.
3: I'm doing school drop-off.
2: School drop-off. Okay. How old are the kids?
3: Six and one.
2: And which of our radio station are you listening to? We have two of them in Orlando. Which one are you listening to? What's the frequency?
3: I think this is the 105.9. It still says One Love Radio.
2: Yeah.
3: Because I'm like outside of Orlando.
2: Oh, yeah. So if you're outside of Orlando, it's 105.9. Yeah. Good. All right. Well, listen. Yeah. I really appreciate you. Tell everybody about the radio station, all right? And we're here for you. What else would you like for us to do for you on One Love Radio? What else can we put in? Because as you can see, we're building the programming, you know, bend the tree.
3: Yes, I see. I'm super excited about it because I missed it from New York. I'm actually from New York, so I'm used to 93.5, and then that went away. Freaked out for a little while. Kept up online. So I'm very excited that you guys are back here in Orlando. I just got here. I'm here 1 year now. So I'm just excited. I'm just waiting. I'm giving you all grace.
2: Wow. And, you know, we're back in New York, you know, on 107.5 HD3. And also in Miami and Fort Lauderdale on the same frequency, 107.5 HD3. But isn't it ironic?
3: Okay.
2: Isn't it ironic that we're on 93.5 FM in Orlando and 105.9, which are two frequencies that used to be in New York? Isn't that ironic?
3: It's insane. It's so crazy. And I told my husband about it, and then he found the 105.9, so he's very excited. So he loves the radio station. So we're just very excited, and we're finding our way here, you know, finding other fellow Jamaicans, and we're just trying to make ourselves comfortable here in Orlando, and it's so awesome that you guys are here to help us.
2: Hold on 1 minute, all right? We're going to the news, all right? So hold on 1 minute, all right? I'll come back to you. Hold on. We're going to the news. Hold on.
3: Okay.
2: 2 minutes, yeah.
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Caribbean headlines on One Love Radio. Jamaica's private sector is sounding the alarm on water. The Private Sector Organization of Jamaica is calling for a full overhaul of national water planning, warning that worsening drought conditions are now a direct threat to the economy. That comes as Parliament's Public Accounts Committee questions the financial health of the National Water Commission. The Auditor General reports the Commission was carrying receivables of roughly $23.88 billion as of March. In the courts, the first hearing in the challenge brought by Dr. Andrew Wheatley against his Integrity Commission prosecution has been pushed back. No new date has been set. Opposition spokesman Peter Phillips says government delay on a ride-hailing policy

is damaging the transport sector, and he is pressing for a regulatory framework without further waiting. In Kingston, Denham Town High School is mourning an 11-year-old student killed in a house fire. Classmates described him as a perfect gentleman. On the tourism side, Minister Ed Bartlett says the Jamaica Center for Tourism Innovation will help drive artificial intelligence into the sector as the island moves to modernize the way it serves visitors. And in sport, the Reggae Boys have booked their place in the CONCACAF Nations League quarterfinals. The interim coach says the objectives were met. West Indies women's captain Haley Matthews has climbed to career best positions in the ICC1 Day International Batting and all-rounder rankings. That's your Caribbean headlines. Stay with us. 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

0: ladies and gentlemen. 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
11: 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Blessed love and blessed morning to our chat rooms buzzing, of course, since 7 a.m. Road Nation, Inside the Twitch Nation, and the Fun Vibes Nation. 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We said morning, morning, morning, morning, and welcome. As we tell y'all each and every morning, please make sure you're following us on the Twitch platform. That's DJ Rye Irie Jam. That's DJ Biggs Road INTL. Again, that's where prayers and worship start at 7 a.m. So make sure you turn on your notification, turn on your alarm clock, and just go and get used to it. Let's continue to build the community, build the love. We love to see each and everybody checking in each and every morning. It is a joy and it is a pleasure. So as you guys know, it is Thursday morning. So what that mean? We roll over into the Spectre offices and the studios of Spectre. And let's check in with the boss himself and see how he's doing this morning. Morning, morning, morning, morning, morning, morning, morning, morning, morning, morning, morning, morning, sir.
12: Morning, morning, morning, morning. Good morning, morning, morning, morning. Yeah, check, check, check, check, check. Morning, morning. God is good.
11: All the time.
12: And all the time.
11: God is good.
12: God is
11: the greatest.
12: Studio bosses are
11: real. Cut it out, bro.
12: Bosses, studio, cut it out. Morning, morning, Road Nation. Good morning, good morning, good morning. I know you weren't sure if you're going to hear from me today, but you're hearing from me, like I said. As we go through it, we'll go through it. You know what I mean?
11: That is it.
12: Traffic was good coming in today, actually. I guess I'm not saying anything on goodbye. But that ticked me off even more, you know what I mean? Mood. Like, I'm wondering if it's a holiday or something, you know, maybe it's a Jewish holiday, I don't know, but
11: nah, bro.
12: No traffic at all. Like,
11: yes, God,
12: when
11: bro.
12: When you're on the Southern State at 8 o'clock in the morning and you're cruising anything above 40 miles an hour, see, I want to say 16
11: it's
12: because
11: that was
12: the time, but anything above 40 miles an hour on the Southern State. On the morning, anytime between, like, I'd say 7 and 9 o'clock. It's a good day.
11: It's a great day.
12: It's a good day. Yeah. Press gas. Yeah. Press gas. You know, I always thought that's what Mavado said, you know.
11: What happened?
12: The song with Mavado, when he said, fresh cash.
11: Oh, yeah.
12: I always thought he said press gas. Press gas.
11: Well, he can press gas, too. You know what I'm saying? Get the fresh cash.
12: Everybody's coming in. Let me say thank you for all those that have been checking in on me and the family. I really appreciate you guys. And again, the Road Nation, maximum respect. The family, of course, Road International team and family, the Genesis One family and Irie Jam family. And again, like Road Nation, Irie Jam fam, thank you all for checking in. But my good, but my good, but my good, but my good, but my good.
11: That's how you go, boss. That's how you go.
12: Like, I'm not really sleeping, so I'm watching a lot of TV.
11: What y'all watch? What's on
12: I'm watching a show last night.
11: Which show?
12: And I think I've seen it already, but I didn't watch the whole thing. Invisible Man.
11: I haven't watched that one yet.
12: It is.
11: It's on Netflix, right?
12: Yeah.
11: Yeah, I haven't seen that one yet.
12: I saw parts of it, but I watched the whole thing last night to about 5 o'clock. I was on a couple of shows I was watching. Yeah.
11: Man, I binge watch.
12: But if you were to be given a power, like I have a shirt, and I got to pick up Biz Markie because he's the one that patented shirt that says I'm a DJ. What's your superpower?
11: Mm-hmm.
12: All right. If you had a chance to get a superpower, what would it be? Listeners, yeah, you too. Ooh, listening. What would your superpowers be? Would you want to be able to fly? Would you want to be able to be Invisible Man? What would your superpowers be? Would you want to be able to see through walls like X-ray vision? You know, what would your superpowers be and why? Things that make you go, like I said, I don't know. After seeing Invisible Man.
11: Make you start think.
12: Yeah. Invisible Man. See into the future. Be able to go back to the future. and then come forward. You know what I mean?
11: Nah.
12: You know,
11: I think I would want multiple versions of my, not even multiple versions, but be able to be more than one. Like, have a big two, big three.
12: Wow.
11: And you know what I mean? Be able to be in different places at the same time. Mm. In the business we run, that is needed.
12: Okay. All right. Nadine, what would you want to be, Nadine? What superpower would you want? Dati, what superpower would you like? All right. Vanessa, Mama Boomshots, top of the morning. Sandra, the whole family, morning, morning, morning. Thank you all for tuning in to Praise and Worship. It's, to me, the most important 2 hours on our station for me. And I hope it is as important to you guys as it is to me.
11: Facts.
12: So thanks for tuning in. Read minds. Mm.
11: Nadine says she want to be invisible.
12: Bad mind is active in her. Imagine you read somebody's mind and a person have bad mind. You want to see that dress of the girl there, you know what? Genuine star. Yeah, but imagine being able to read bad mind.
11: Yo.
12: And the bad mind is active towards you.
11: I mean, it is what it is. It's better you know, don't it?
12: No.
11: He said no. You don't want to know.
12: No. No.
11: He just right, said, so me don't want to know.
12: Yeah, my mind is active. No, me don't want. I don't know if I can handle that one. Yeah. Because I know with me, oh my God.
11: Yes, so your mind runs crazy.
12: No, I just know that, you know, not every smile is a smile.
11: No, that's a fact.
12: It doesn't mean that you should feed into that person. Now, you know them vibes. So
11: yeah.
12: I try not to. It can be frustrating at times when you know.
11: No,
12: you
11: absolutely.
12: You know, so somebody are chatting and you know. You know what I mean? And you just, hi, hey.
11: You don't show no fear. Everything good.
12: Yeah. So, yeah, what superpowers would you want?
11: Them said, put look of volume by your mic. How your mixer stay over there? You
12: know, we in the office are spooked like that. Right. Them said it's at the tone right now. But did that come? I work on it.
11: Yeah.
12: I work on it. Elections. Hot on all media platforms. What will happen in November? November, by the way, is just around the corner.
11: Literally.
12: Who can vote? Please go out and vote. I saw some of the president's speech saying that encouraging people to drop bombs on LA Lesbos. Like, it's not a part of America. Choose not a Republican state. Like, it just amazes me how Republicans allow or don't. There's no backlash on some of the things this man says and really and truly gets away with it. He's already, you know, putting out there that if he loses it, you know, teeth the election again. And he's up and talking about the elections that were stolen from him before. So it is crazy. We'll just see what happens. But if you can vote, and again, I don't tell you who to vote for. I just think that you should exercise your right to vote and vote. Okay. Big weekend in Florida. This weekend.
11: Yeah, Miami Carnival, man.
12: Miami Carnival, for those who are heading down to Miami. A carnival. Don't forget Jabba Strikes Back.
11: Yes, this Miami, Sunday.
12: That's big this Sunday, yeah. So let's roll out and be a part of the Strike Back. Okay. Shout out to Steely Bashman, who's on the ground promoting the heck out of Memories.
11: Man.
12: Making sure that the world know our Gwan with Memories.
11: So if you Gwan.
12: Yeah, he's the amount of luggage the man carrying. he must have a good connection at customs.
11: Oh, you mean when the amount of traveling with a man do?
12: Yeah.
11: He must have the connection.
12: Him on customs, good. Yeah, him on customs, real, real good, real good. All right. This weekend, I got a couple of events doing this weekend. See if we can get them all to the way. And then next week we're in Jamaica. Please join us. We should be streaming live from Jamaica. So please make sure you join us for that. If you're heading to Jamaica and want to come to the reception after the awards, please link me. All right, because it is by invitation. You know, Auntie Donna said she, I sent it to Auntie Donna and said, Maka post it, Maka call at the same time. No, Auntie
11: no,
12: Donna.
11: No, don't post it.
12: You know, Twin posted, right?
11: Yeah.
12: Yeah, Twin
11: saw
12: it. I sent it to Twin posted. I said, Twin. So he went back and took it down. But you know, when you post Instagram, it goes Facebook also.
11: Yes, so he forget about the Facebook.
12: He forget about the Facebook. Lord of his mercy. Mercy, yeah.
11: Yo, I say God.
12: But big up everyone that's coming.
11: Nah, everybody's just happy for you, bro. It's a great moment. Yeah. And I know say you say us, but
12: yeah, no, it is we. Without a doubt. Without a doubt, this one is we. And you know, when especially when I think of, you know, all the things that we've accomplished, you know. Mm-hmm. It is truly, truly mind boggling. And again, remember say, you know, I don't say this a lot, you know, but remember something about Jamaica. You know, people keep saying that, right, you're really in Abana, Jamaica. No, I'm in Abana, Jamaica. So that it makes it the award even more amazing. That's why I'm going to say we. Jamaican. So
11: yeah.
12: We.
11: You are representing
12: the
11: world.
12: I'm going to authentic Jamaican. You know what I mean? Yeah, when they give me the pass. Yeah. I'm big on my cousins. That used to sit down. I used to pay1 a day to teach me to speak patois or reggae or
11: Jamaican. Teach you the slang.
12: Yeah, them used to just sit $1 a day. Yeah, sit down and just talk. And then where's that? I go. Yeah, all right. Till I get it. You know what I mean, so for Wednesdays, sorry that I couldn't do it yesterday because I wanted to play some Freddie Jackson song.
11: Yeah, man, it's a sad world.
12: So I'm going to play some Freddie today, definitely. And we actually did a concert with Freddie Jackson at a casino.
11: Oh, really?
12: We did a series called Soulmate. You remember Soulmate series?
11: Yes,
12: it kicked off with Tyrus Riley.
11: Yo, wow. Yeah.
12: One of the Soulmates edition, we had Freddie Jackson.
11: I do remember that now. Yeah. Yes.
12: In the Resort World Casino.
11: Yo, we need a box, bro.
12: Yeah, we did Freddie Jackson inside.
11: Wow.
12: I'm trying to find the flyers for that.
11: Wow.
12: But yeah, we did Soulmate with Freddie Jackson inside the Resort World Casino.
11: Yes.
12: And that was before COVID. So that was a way, way, way, way back. And
11: man.
12: For those of you that are asking, Soulmate returns next year.
11: Right. A song of Guambosi?
12: Yeah, Soulmate returns next year, so get ready
11: for
12: that. All right? And with that said, let me kick off with Freddie Jackson. Some of my favorite Freddie Jackson songs. Most of them you know. Because some of his songs never make it to the Caribbean. Like him have some songs where Caribbean people love.
11: Yeah.
12: And then you have someone just Americans love.
11: Yeah.
12: You know?
11: You have your different borders.
12: Yeah. Here's one that he sung over, and I really don't remember hearing it played in a Caribbean party, but I like it. For those of you that know the original, tell me.

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1: Top of the morning, Brent Ash.
2: Come to my show when you need to
1: wake me up.
2: Wake me up.
1: Wake me up.
2: When you cannot sleep.
1: See that?
2: Talk to me when you want to be heard.
1: Oh my gosh.
2: Silent with me when you can't say a word.
1: And that's all.
2: It's all I've ever asked.
1: That is all.

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That's all I ever asked. Sure. Nice one.

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This is Pulse. 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Yeah.

jingling. Yeah, I miss Soul Food Wednesdays, okay? Let's not move too late. If you look at Soul Food on Thursday. To me. Freddie Jackson.

0: And just a heads up, yes, we are bringing back Soulmate.
1: New York City.
0: I don't know if we could do it at a casino. I've been over there a lot lately, though. They're doing some construction Sears over there right now. Building a mini stadium over there, too, you know.
1: Yeah, I heard.
0: An arena that's going to hold probably about 7,000 people.

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0: Big shout out to DJ Ellie. 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It is up and running. Ellie, you know me, I come by. Now I'm a Hungry Belly family, I come by, you know, man.
1: Love it, love it, love it.
0: I tell you now, Ellie. Cause I can never hate you. You better have pudding too. Somebody call Ellie and tell him you better have pudding too. Me see the menu. Me no missing menu. 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Can you learn to love me? Me say Ellie, me see the promotion I go on.
2: Yo,
0: me and my Hungry Belly generation them are coming. Yeah, man, welcome to Taste the Food.

0: up it. 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
1: Channel.
0: You know them tweeted it? $25 in the corner store. Well, in Brooklyn anyway.

0: Yeah, these are some of the big songs by classics. Mr. Jackson. Big, big, big, big, big, big, big songs. Here's arguably one of the biggest. I like this last two, only can tell me which one bigger.
1: Elise, if you check your WhatsApp.
0: Why, WhatsApp food? Ellie, don't play with me now, Ellie.
2: I just want to show my feelings for you.
0: Ellie, don't play with me now, Ellie. Make sure you check my WhatsApp before they come through the phone.
2: I'd rather do than spend every moment with you.
0: This is a huge wedding song.
1: Facts.
0: Huge.
2: Yes, you should know.
0: Huge wedding song.

0: sweeter today, sweeter than the day before. Serious lyric.
1: Classics.
0: Yeah. Lyrically, to me, though, this ain't about the song. Lyrical to me. It's just an amazing song to dedicate to your special somebody.
1: Yes.
0: It's an amazing wedding song. And it's last the test of time because, you know, young people who are getting married, you know,
1: still
0: in their 20s still request this song as the first dance, you know. So an amazing song by Freddie Jackson. And again, we were fortunate enough to have him perform at our big function at the Resort World Casino Soul Meet. If you've never experienced a Soul Meet, it's coming back next year. A couple of things we're bringing back next year, and Soul Meet is definitely one of the functions we're bringing back. All right. This is probably the biggest song for him. See that? Listen, if you are playing at a finicky party, phone now stop ringing. Now, hold on there. Yeah, if you're playing at a party, right, and the some music need for play, but you're afraid because you see the crowd, and but you need to play soul music. I tell people sometimes when you play soul music, it's not sometimes. Yeah, I mean your ultimate goal is to get people to dance.
1: Yeah,
0: but sometimes you just know see that crowd there. Them now go dance no soul, and no man are there for dance with the woman them.
1: Yeah.
0: The woman them just outnumber the man them. But you need that break, so when you go into the next segment or the next reggae segment, it's at a higher level because you just can't keep it reggae song. It's a dance.
1: Yeah.
0: I mean, you can't. You know? And you want to make sure people go up on the dance floor. This is one of those songs. This is like the Joyride of soul.
1: Yeah.
0: This is like the pepper seed of soul.
1: As you drop it.
0: Yeah, as you drop it.
1: Yeah, it's supposed to switch the whole vibe.
0: Freddy? Just the bass like boom, boom, boom, boom, boom. Come on and rock me. Always works. There's a fear man in the dance.

0: Hold on to Freddy. Freddy. Hold on to Freddy, man. Hold on, Freddy. Good morning, sir.
1: Good morning, Mr. DJ Rye. How are you, sir?
0: Right now, bad mind is active.
1: I don't need it to be active. You can lock it off. Lock it off. Because I'm here at Ellica Hills Restaurant and Bar, and I get a call from Mummy, you know. Mummy called me up, bad me up, you know, and I said, he hear DJ Rye on the radio. I said, no putting a dip on the menu. How are you?
0: No, me just get the invitation. Me never get the menu.
1: All right, then. Did you check your WhatsApp?
0: No, me not check my WhatsApp yet. I check my WhatsApp.
1: Check your WhatsApp, and then you can just give them a little rundown of what depend to be called.
0: No, man, like I'm have you live now. Because
1: yes, me,
0: people, as my land, you know, my head over there, you know. So, me want you, want know if me for use the local road. Are the menu so wicked, man, I could pay the toll and reach quick. So
1: well, you know, the faster you get here, you know, you will get what you want.
0: All right, but tell us about the new establishment. I'm so happy for you, my brother. I know how long you've been working on this project. And, you know, things when you want things to happen in Jamaica, you have to have boots on the ground. Yeah. And you've taken time out away from New York to make sure, you know, the project is done correctly.
1: Right.
0: So when you're in a city, Ellie, and I like him, the one there in New York, you know, but the man depend on a mission, and the mission is now being completed. So tell our listeners, and your listeners, you read that family, about the new, of course, restaurant.
1: Well, the establishment is located in St. Anne, Roadside, Manin. And it's like going back to Golden Grove, you understand? Mm-hmm. But we're in Manin. And if you know where Manin College is, you know, we're a couple midday year. One second, no? The chef was saying something to me. Yeah. But however, we have, if you know where Manning College is, we're a couple minutes away from Manning College, from the soldier camp, and from and the main street in Manning Town, where the police station is.
0: Okay.
1: It's like probably about 3 to 4 minutes drive from there to where it is in Roadside Manning.
0: Okay.
1: And we have just about all of the nice, delicious meal them and the martini them and all them things. Eh?
0: Wow.
1: If you take a look at the menu that I sent to you a few minutes ago, you understand, you realize your favorites them on it if you still drink.
0: Wow.
1: It's like what me know say, you are going forward soon because memories are going down the road.
0: Yeah.
1: That's have the potato pudding, the Jamaica potato pudding.
0: Wow.
1: Right and proper for you because I was warned a few minutes ago, you know. Yeah, Mommy Maxine called me and bad me up, you know.
0: Brethren, now for those that are coming to Jamaica, because you know it is Heroes Week and a lot of people are gonna be in Jamaica. So many things is happening. Carly B out there, Jamaica, and everything.
1: Mm-hmm.
0: Tell our listeners, is there a phone number one can call for directions and everything? Because, you know, say, the whole of we are roll out and support the thing, you know, because when one of we do something, all of we come out and support. So all those that are visiting should be, of course, coming to this new place that is now officially open for business.
1: Okay, all right. They can call 876-725-3131, or they can call 876-345-9134. That's 876-345-9134.
0: All right,
1: for direction. All right. And if they hit us on the WhatsApp number that I just gave, we can ping the location to you and you follow the GPS and you reach right here.
0: There you go. Yeah. But Ellie, when we get the official flyers at business, open for business. You're up on, yes. the, you're up on the flyer. Come and try the free taster. And you have
1: yes, because you have to do that, you know. Because you have soldiers passing by, teachers, students, you know, taxi man, you know, bus driver, people that carry tourists. So you have to give a little sampling.
0: You're up on the flyer. Come and try the free taster. And you have
1: yes, because you have to do that, you know. Because you have soldiers passing by, teachers, students, you know. Mm-hmm.

0: and you know, you go through the food court and you have the people with the plate of taste. Me circle back all 10 times, you know.
1: I feel like that tastes good. Let me try that again.
0: Yeah, but you know, them put the little thing on the toothpick, right?
2: Yeah.
0: And feel like,
1: yes.
0: I'm just pass, but by the time me finish taste, my belly full.
1: Yeah, man, that's how you go, you know?
0: But again, congratulations, my brother. You know, we love you and we really, really admire, you know, the fact that you went back and invested in Jamaica. And that's a beautiful thing.
1: Most definitely.
0: You know?
1: Yeah, man. And all the more things is in the making and arrive. But I can't talk right now. I just have to let it mature and then I can speak about it. You see me?
0: All right. Well, Bridget, you go on the air. Do you know anything we can do to get the word out? I can't remember. So Jamaica.
1: All right. Then. I definitely want to send a special happy birthday to my son, Kai, here in Jamaica. Today is his birthday.
0: Wow.
1: Okay. So big up my son, Kai. Mm-hmm. And condolence out to the family of Freddie Jackson. You know what I mean? I say, you know, we lost a great singer, you know?
0: Definitely.
1: And we all can relate to all of Freddie's songs, you know? So, you know, our deepest condolence out to the family, you know? Yeah. I'm not hold up no more of your time, you know, because I have to get back to handle business.
0: All right, Bridget, do your thing. I'm going to see when we come in.
1: All right, then. Blessed love. Same. Straight love. Big. Master. Come on. Blessed.
0: There you have it, man. You know, go check out their new restaurant and they're inside their town. All right? Again, this Freddie Jackson song has to be the song when you're not sure if people are going to dance soul music. If the matter that dance this, there's nothing else you can play after this game. You might as well go back reggae right now.

See that? And there's another song we used to play with it, so I'm going to close out the segment with it. Like, you couldn't play this and then play the next song. But that was back in the days. Nowadays, them people don't know them song yet, but them know this still, though. Ask DJ Candy, him know. I wanna know what's been going on. Like, you couldn't play this without playing the next song. Back in the days, though.

Does anybody remember, man? Now, things have changed. So now when you play a song, you kind of play what everybody know. But this song, back in the days, everybody knew. It's just that for some reason, it got lost. But if you ask DJ Carlton back in the days, you ask a Sting International back in the days, you ask Colin from The Force back in the days, a DJ Paul back in the days, a DJ Mike, Fun Factory, anyone that sound them from them, that time, the Bigs, there's no way you play that song yet, and I play that song yet. And I can't believe nobody in the chat room no remember. Steal Them Eyes, you remember? I can't believe

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We'll play after. So let me remind you. Some of you are going to say, oh.

0: Yeah, back in the days, you never would hear Rock Me Tonight and not hear Wanna Make Love To You.
1: Nice.
0: The two of them come like hand and glove. Like you just expected to hear it. You know what I mean? Again, rest in peace, rest in power, Mr. Freddie Jackson, to your whole family. Heart of love. And like, if you have any of my old CDs or any of my bedroom classics, you will hear it on it, and the extended version too.
1: Oh, there's an extended version?
0: Yeah, there's an extended version to the song. Like, I think it came on a 12-inch or wow, an album cut. Definitely too long for a 45.
1: Yeah.
0: Once again, welcome. This is your favorite morning show. It is The Road Show. Heard on Now 16. That's right, 16. And we urge you, wherever you listen to our show, to bring more people to the platform that you listen to. You know, if you want to see in studios, then download that Twitch app and you can stay connected to us, all right? 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
1: Straight. Right?
0: STR888. Straight. That's why I talk so much eight tonight. Got understand straight.
1: Shit.
0: All right. 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Yeah, RJ, you're gone too far now, RJ. People, turn on the camera. Turn on the camera. RJ, it's not so cool outside, RJ. hold on, give me that mic. RJ.
2: Morning.
0: It's not that cold outside, RJ.
2: You are not working in a garage, sir.
0: RG,
2: with the doors open, sir.
0: RJ, I've on a hoodie.
2: Yes, sir.
0: And I'm on the collectible. Got yes. A new one to come for the next season. If I'm on the collectible dynamic auto hub jacket.
2: Which is right.
0: RJ, you Migs, make me feel like out of the cold, RJ.
2: It's not 90 degrees over here, sir.
1: Yo, stop it.
2: 65 in the sun, 52 in the shade.
0: Yeah.
1: Do you think I hail the king?
0: I did take out my bike to ride last night.
2: Lord.
0: And I said, the windshield factor.
2: Yeah, it did look a chilly.
0: Yeah, I took out my bike because I'm riding now. You know what me riding though, RJ? Safari and Kamani Mali.
2: Yep.
0: You seen them?
2: Yeah, I see them all day. What was it? The Miami...
0: What they call themselves?
2: I forgot what they call themselves.
0: Yeah,
2: but I see them.
0: They They're possessed because I'm doing 10 and 12 miles.
2: Nah, they're
0: doing 25.
2: Yeah.
0: Like it's a joke.
2: Yeah.
0: And they're probably doing the 25 in the same time what me, I do my 12 mile.
2: No, because their
0: average speed, they do an average speed and they do that for an hour. Them to ease up off of the speeder.
2: Yeah. But they're the ones, 25 blocks.
0: They're the ones that make me took out my bike. Because I hadn't ridden my bike all summer. I must have said, nah, Safari.
2: But you walk?
0: Yeah, no, I walk it. Walking
2: 29 miles a day. Something, yo, Biggs. So, all right, Biggs, you know Jamaica Avenue, right?
1: Yeah.
2: DJ Roy will walk from Jamaica Avenue and Merrick Boulevard to Merrick and the Belt Parkway. I call him, I say, yo, Pops, where you at? No, I'm by Merrick and the Belt. What are you doing over there, bro?
0: Listen, it's what keeps me going. You know what I love about walking, because it's really a walk, run, crawl, creep, run, walk, run. It's like all of that into one. But I think a lot when I'm walking.
2: I get it.
0: I think about what next? What are we going to do next? And some of the things we think about is, how are we going to make sure the world knows about Dynamic Auto Hub?
2: Yep.
0: How are we going to make sure the world knows about Spectrum Associates,
2: yep,
0: your serious personal injury attorneys? How the world is going to know a little bit more about Genesis One Restaurant, and how the world going to know about Irie Jam Radio, and how the world is going to get along in this ever-changing times.
2: Yep.
0: Like now, like everything gone up. Prices of homes are going up, everything. And that's why, Matilda, like your claim, when you get in an accident, that's supposed to go up to you now, RJ. All right, think about it. All right. Think about it.
2: I said, you're supposed to get a little bit more money.
0: No, and see if you can get one of the attorneys from me. Because here's the thing, RJ, right?
2: Mm-hmm.
0: All right. Genesis have probably one of the wickedest fried chicken.
2: Yep.
0: All right. From Q Club days, come
2: yes,
0: right up.
2: Straight.
0: All right. The Americans come at Genesis for Genesis fried chicken.
2: Yes, I do.
0: Yeah. All right. I forget.
2: I'm there
0: all RJ
2: the time.
0: Eats at Genesis is fried chicken and
2: yes,
0: French fries.
2: Yes.
0: That's all RJ
2: yes,
0: eats.
2: Yes, sir. I'm there all the time for that.
0: You can know when we can know when we get a call. RJ out of that. All right. So, all right then. Like, you can buy the chickens at Genesis by the pieces.
2: Yeah.
0: Like, so you can buy one piece, about just one piece you want.
2: Mm-hmm.
0: All right. White meat, a little bit more
2: yes,
0: if you want white meat. All right. So $2 for one piece, $3 for one piece. But we have to raise it up by pieces.
2: Of course.
0: Now, I learned this from being around the attorneys at Spectrum Associates, that your body parts have price.
2: They do.
0: Has a tag on it. So if you're in an accident, Biggs, and you broke your leg.
1: Yeah.
0: Let's say for argument's sake, last year or 2 years ago,
1: yeah,
0: it was $100,000.
1: Okay.
0: Chicken leg gone up.
2: So human leg.
0: So foot leg, I forgot up too.
1: I forgot up.
0: You understand? If chicken leg gone up,
1: all right?
0: Chicken breast gone up.
1: Everything.
0: Chicken wing, we're not a wing.
1: Everything.
0: We're not a wing. I mean, we're not a wing. Chicken back gone up. So if you hurt your back gone up.
2: Yep.
1: That's
0: so
1: a fact.
0: You should get more for your injuries because everything Biggs has gone up.
2: I'm gonna go get one of the attorneys.
0: So yeah, man, we have to have the argument with them. Inflation. I'm going to have this conversation.
2: Yeah.
0: As a matter of fact, let's take a break and come back. Keep it live. We're live at Spectrum Associates, crashinjury.com. We're in the movement. Stay right there.
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0: 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Thanksgiving weekend. I'm a ton of...
2: That's sung by Capleton. We talk about the vibes. In a... So get ready. It's all courtesy of Roadblock Radio. They got this big, big thing happening over in New Jersey. It's going to be big. Capleton and Taurus Riley. And, of course, another event that we are endorsing right here on the Big Morning Show. Yeah? Why endorse that event? Because it's a big thing. Seeing? And it's something where one cannot afford to miss. Nope. You can't afford to miss it. Not at all. All right? Now, let me say a big shout out to our friends over there at Dynamic Auto Hub. Don't forget, when you want your car sought out, right there, say your car, go, car, make some noise, and you wonder where the noise are come from. Take it to 34 East Merrick Road in Valley Stream, Long Island, and get your car. As a matter of fact, the weather's changing, so get your car winterized. You know, make sure all your fluid and top up so your heat right. I mean, early this year, we did the air conditioning thing, no, or the heat thing. Make sure everything right. Make sure you rotate your tires. They say this winter is going to be one of those serious winters. Snow will come. They're saying that's why Biggs run.
3: Hear the snow.
2: Yeah.
3: What this year I could do with you?
2: I didn't know any of you was listening.
3: Yeah.
2: Yeah. So, on a get ready, it's going to be one of those winters, they're saying. And you make sure your car are performed the right way. Because one thing you don't want to happen to you, you don't want the winter reach you on your car, tie them ball. You know what I mean? Tie them ball. Yeah, I see the treading. And then you tie them. All right? So, twin the other day. Twin go there and what did Twin do? Oil change? And by the time he reached on the block, boom, blowout.
3: Charger.
2: No puncher in a blowout.
3: Charger.
2: All right. So what him do? Him rim it back. All right. And get himself two new tires.
3: Yeah. One time.
2: Yeah. And I'm also have affordable tire too. That's what I want them where I have little mileage on it. No really worry about mileage still, you know. Like, see, how many of you will admit that you go to the tire shop and you say, here we are going. Give me the one. We look a meat on it.
3: Cha-cha.
2: Like, am I the only one? You just want to know if I'm not the only one that got a tire shop. Especially when late at night. Because you know, see them tire shop, they really not on a new tire anyway. So you say to them, here we are going.
3: Murder, bro.
2: And if you're a New Yorker too, you know where every 24-hour tire shop is.
3: Mm-hmm.
2: In your neighborhood.
3: Yep.
2: Because you know, you not change no flat tire in a snow, in a cold. So you make it your point of duty for no spot them there.
3: Yep.
2: All right? You know, if you're a Queens person, I think the most famous one is the one off of the Van Wyck and Linden Boulevard.
3: Yep, Van Wyck and Linden.
2: I think that is the most famous one that opened from Wappy Kill Phillip. Right there, sir. If you are from Queens, you just know the one. Long Island have them thing there. Long Island don't have to go in the yard. I call Triple A. Torchuk. But you don't know them thing there. If you are in Brooklyn, you know them have one right at church on 90s, not thing on 98th Street. You just know, say, that are open. You know what I mean? Long Island people no dead like dog. Uno have triple A upon speed dial. You understand? Uno just take out the triple A card and dial. Triple A, how can we help you? Yeah, broke down, you know. Where are you located? Oh, I'm right at Hempstead Turnpike, and we'll send a car there in about 45 minutes or so. If somebody doesn't get there, just call us back and we'll expedite it as soon as possible. That's how the Long Island people think.
3: Yo, we just know.
2: Yo. We know. Pass me the man, you know, see me a flat tire. Pass me the man, go around me, go around me. That is the new, that is the Queens way. That is the Brooklyn way. That is the Bronx way. But Long Island, brrr, hi, AAA, how can we be of service?
3: Yeah. Yo, listen. You're not going to butt up the Long Island people, so brother. You can't butt up Long Island, so.
2: Not in a laugh, because so you see up on Mount Vernon, too. Where are you? I'm in Mount Vernon. Okay, what part of Mount Vernon are you in right now? We're on Main Street. Okay, we'll expedite a car as soon as possible. Listen, Nadine, you know that talk there.
3: You must we not know.
2: Know. And the faster you go. Rim it.
3: Yo, listen, then, bro.
2: You ever get a flat tire on the highway? And remember, only certain trucks can go up on Southern State, Northern State, certain tow trucks. And when they tell you how much we just take your car off of the highway to the exit. It's $200 to go 15 feet because you're almost at the exit already.
4: What is that? Oh, God.
2: It's all right. I'm going to rim it off of that.
3: Tell them so we're good, man. I'm going to work it out.
2: That is it.
3: Me and God, I go work it out.
2: All right. So, once again, we're broadcasting live from Spectrum Associates, your serious personal injury attorneys. If you slip or fall or get into an accident, any at all, get him a call. All right. So, some songs that I've had for a couple of days now, but because I haven't been on the air, I haven't got a chance to play them. I don't know if Bigs have heard them. Here's one. Tell me your thoughts on it. Again, the rhythm reworked again. I'm going to send it to you, Bigs. So, I feel like it would butt up on the rhythm that we are juggled, but take a listen.
3: All right.
2: It's on that record. Right?

0: What do you think? Baby, what do you think?
1: Don't make me wait for love this time.
0: I know you all recognize the voice, right?
1: Oh.

0: Me say he bad. He bad. I just think that sometimes when a rhythm gone, hard to catch it back again.
1: Yeah, that's why it's like, I like it, but it's like, I'm used to the original, you know what I'm saying? Or even the rework one, you know what I mean?
0: Yeah, so.
1: And now a rework again.
0: Mr. Vegas, anyway, I'm a general, big up yourself. Itana, big up yourself. Don't let me wait.
2: Now easy, this one.
0: Get used to it.
2: It's all the girls.
0: Coming to you live from Spectrum Associates, something brand new from Mr. Vegas and Itana.

0: sung the soul version. I think it was Kenny King. I remember Winnie playing it for the first time. Oh, big man. Respect to Winston Maritone Blake.
1: General.
0: Anyway, you're there. See, I rhythm where I work here, where I work that rhythm out. Trust me. Where I work that rhythm, I like a new pair of shoes where I squeeze your con and you put it. You know what's amazing? I always say this. Why do people buy tight shoes? Why would you buy a shoes that you know you're in at a store and it tight?
1: Cause they want the shoe, but it don't come in their size. So they think them I can still squeeze in it and make it work.
0: Oh boy. That's why Stitcher said, young girl, wear your size. Young girl, wear your size. Like man that wear tight shoes to. Like why they always picking on women? Women I got you.
1: Here we go.
0: Big man, wear your size. Big man, wear your size. My God. Because if you don't wear your size, yeah, you could get blind. Yeah, they're always picking on the women. Don't pick on my ladies. My dainty babies. So again, here's a rhythm that we are breaking in. I love the rhythm. I love the rhythm. I love the rhythm. Let's kick it off with a youth named Falcon. Yeah, right, Jessa. See the rhythm here now?

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You've got the number, right? 1-800-318-888.

0: So we sent the rhythm to Stephen. And the man sent back a song from the idea, you know, but we don't know how to go. I'm missing in action. Him send it to you, Biggs?
1: Nah, I'm gonna get an email and they left me out. You know, they left me out. Channel star.
0: Some of them have downloaded yet. Some of us see if we can download it. You know. Hold on, yeah. So people, hear the thing now, Biggs.
1: What's
0: me
1: up?
0: Me play it yet, you know.
1: That's all right. Me have faith in a Susan.
0: No, well, Stephen, me know that me not worry about the bad one now. You know. I'm not gonna lose my FCC license. I'll get the car up on the bad phone from Mr. Yeah. Lindsay. My good.
1: John knows that.
0: Stephen song.
1: Yeah.
0: So people, we listen it together. I'm wanting a 10-minute thoughts. I'm not wanting afraid for call me and tell me either. You know what I mean? All right, here we go.

0: I saw Steven, I deal with it.
1: You know, so I really feel like I'm forgetting of the producing thing.
0: Yo, stop it, bro. I don't know why you joking out the thing. Hey, we don't got full production going on over here, bro. Yeah. Like, what's up, bro?
1: Remember, so me hear the rhythm, I'ma say, you know, so me that like hear Steven pan the rhythm. All right, Steven, hold on. You play everywhere now. Should we download you everywhere? You're everywhere. Hold on.
0: I swear I forgot still.
1: Just download him. Yeah.
0: You need it everywhere.
1: People. I don't remember when it was last week, right?
0: Yeah, last week, bro. Not even. Yeah, last week.
1: It was last week.
0: Late last week.
1: Yeah, probably Thursday of last week.
0: And I'm sure he sent it within 48 hours, but we know
1: why. It's been in my inbox since Saturday.
0: You see, 48 hours. I mean, no, Wagwan.
1: Just not. Well, no. Forgive me still, because I know Wagwan.
0: It's all right. It's all right. It's all right.
1: But we could listen together. I'm wanting to tell me when I think. Lady Max, Nadine, Terra, Buy Cheap Central, BAM.
2: Let's stay together.
1: What do you think?

0: yesterday now, was an earth shock.
1: Amazing. Me hear the rhythm. I think a lady Maxi called him to, you know.
0: Yep.
1: I said, Carlene, and he called in. We sent him the rhythm.
0: And yeah.
1: He bad.
0: Within 48 hours.
1: He bad.
0: Cha-cha.
1: Me think him find it. Well, what do I know? Me think him, what do you think? Me think him find it.
0: Coordination said him like it.
1: Me think him find it.

0: Now, the thing is, I'm going to see if the producer will give him the green light for it.
1: Yeah, that would be wicked. I ain't going to hold you. That would be bad.
0: Bando.
1: Nah, but I ain't going to hold you. I like it. I like it, really. I really like it. Nah,
0: bad. Bad, bad. Big up Steven Sousa anyway there. And again, people, we heard it together for the first time. That was in my inbox from Saturday, I think. You know what I mean? But I don't know the car really. Not for telling. I know everything. We're not a secret. Nice.

Here's the voice of Romeo and Virgo. Nice, nice. Coming to you live from Spectre and Associates, your serious personal injury attorneys.

0: See it there now?
1: I'm not playing no games.
0: See there? And Taurus went into the studio after the whole juggling done in a big. And respond to Romain song in a. But do understand they're two great friends. And this is the kind of friendship and vibes you want in the music.
2: Nah, for real.
0: Man, answer, man. Answer.
1: Sick.
0: What you say?
1: The substitute get big.
0: Come on, man.
1: If you're not up here, your girl flowers not mine.
0: What?
1: Then the next man will water it.
0: No, sir. No, sir. What kind of woozy are you? What kind of woozy are you? Wait.
2: Yo, stop.
0: They have sprinkler system. What do you mean, man? And next man will
2: sprinkler system.
0: Remember, and next man will water it. Can I was, listen, don't play.
1: When the teacher called in sick, the substitute get big. If you're not be-
0: And next man will
2: I have sprinkler system.
0: Remember, and next man will water it. Can I was, listen, don't play.

0: Oh man. Something all right. Well, here's something all right. It's time for us to pack up our crutches and get out of here. Biggs, thanks for this morning's prayer, bro.
1: Anytime, my brother. Anytime. It's a pleasure.
0: Where are you going to go? Where are you going to go?
1: Reggae E1000 are going with a vibe, so we are going to send it over them side.
0: All right. People, join me later on. I think I'm broadcasting live from the Irie Camp studios. Did you catch the interview yesterday with Cranium?
1: Yes, man.
0: Yeah, so proud of that young man, man.
1: Nah, for real.
0: Like, when we that pay Cranium, only Queens that pay Cranium, man.
1: Yeah, nobody that pay him any mind.
0: Yeah, I'm just going to go to Bronx and I play Cranium. After where I'm much of Queens Cranium, man. I'm looking at me like, man, who the brother you play, right? I said, nah, man, you talk a lot of the place, man. Just give me back some berries around here. Yeah. And weeks later, Nobody That I Know became the biggest song in New York.
1: Crazy.
0: Biggest song for Cranium.
1: I saw it go.
0: So again, sometimes we can't see around corner. All right, and if you're not, look, red flag. Sprinkler system turn on. As always, my love the woman and respect to the man. Y'all be safe to meet again. Don't forget, if you do get into an accident, have that emergency number, 1-800-318-8888. That's the number you need, the only number you need if you do get into an accident. They'll do everything right by you. Don't forget also, if you carry an hour properly, yeah, don't rim it. Call our friends at Dynamic Auto Hub, 34 East Merrick Road, all right? With that said, let me leave you with the red flag. Got a song, yeah? Gone.

0: Okay, ladies and gentlemen, this is David Squeezaniki right here for Obviously and Evidently. Well, I've got my very good friend Phil, who is a phenomenal human being in helping people who are behind on their mortgage. Phil, welcome. What's going on, my brother?
1: Thank you. A lot of people in trouble with their mortgages. They're behind. They're facing foreclosure. They're scared. They don't know what to do. We've helped, as you know, at the Fine Law Office, over 5,000 people save their homes. If you're behind 3 months or more and scared, worried about foreclosure, give us a call.
0: Absolutely. And Phil, what about those folks who are already in foreclosure? What can you do for the folks who are in foreclosure? There are quite a few folks who are more than 3 months behind and the bank decide to just put them in foreclosure. What can you do for those folks, seeing that you are Phil at Fine Law?
1: That's what we specialize in. When they're in foreclosure, we can deal with the bank's foreclosure attorney. Sometimes it's easier. We can go to them directly to get a loan modification where they can start over. It happens all the time. If you're in

0: foreclosure or you got foreclosure notices, you need to act on it right away.
1: Now, why would someone believe and think that they're truly going to lose their home when there are ways of them staying in their homes? You know, we have immigrants who are in this country. They came here. They worked very hard. You have helped quite a few of those immigrants and other people. Why is it that these banks are forcing people out? And what can you do, as you have done for many others over there at FindLaw, for all the people who are so worried, getting sleepless nights, living on macaroni and cheese, and is completely worried about losing that home?
0: Everyone who has a mortgage has the same right. So whether you're an immigrant or a U.S. citizen, if they have given you a mortgage, we can fight for you. It happens every day. People obviously are scared, but that immigration has nothing to do with the mortgage. If the mortgage is in your name, a family member's name, we can help you. Right. And
1: wow.
0: We've done that, as I said, for over 5,000 people we've helped.
1: Ladies and gentlemen, I'm speaking with Phil. I've known this man for well over 15 solid years, and he has been helping out the immigrant community. I'm very happy that he has helped out my Caribbean people. He's truly one of the most powerful individuals I've known when it comes to loan modifications and also foreclosure defense. Here is his number. I'm going to give it out five times, ladies and gentlemen, so just bear with me, all right? Phil's number over at Fine Law right now. Call him and just mention Squeeze. The number is 833-995-8037. 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Once again, 833-995-8037. 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

0: Ladies and gentlemen, this is David Squeezaniki right here for Obviously and Evidently. I've got my very good friend Phil, who is a phenomenal human being in helping people who are behind on their mortgage. Phil, welcome. What's going on, my brother?
1: Thank you. A lot of people are in trouble with their mortgages. They're behind. They're facing foreclosure. They're scared. They don't know what to do. We've helped, as you know, at the Fine Law Office, over 5,000 people save their homes. If you're behind 3 months or more and scared, worried about foreclosure, give us a call.
0: Absolutely. And Phil, what about those folks who are already in foreclosure? What can you do for the folks who are in foreclosure? There are quite a few folks who are more than 3 months behind and the bank decide to just put them in foreclosure. What can you do for those folks, seeing that you are Phil at Fine Law?
1: That's what we specialize in. When they're in foreclosure, we can deal with the bank's foreclosure attorney. Sometimes it's easier. We can go to them directly to get a loan modification where they can start over. It happens all the time. If you're in foreclosure or you got foreclosure notices, you need to act on it right away.
0: Now, why would someone believe and think that they're truly going to lose their home when there are ways of them staying in their homes? You know, we have immigrants who are in this country. They came here. They worked very hard. You have helped quite a few of those immigrants and other people. Why is it that these banks are forcing people out? And what can you do, as you have done for many others over there at Fine Law, for all the people who are so worried, getting sleepless nights, living on macaroni and cheese, and is completely worried about losing that home?
1: Everyone who has a mortgage has the same right. So whether you're an immigrant or a U.S. citizen, if they have given you a mortgage, we can fight for you. It happens every day. People obviously are scared, but that immigration has nothing to do with the mortgage. If the mortgage is in your name, a family member's name, we can help you. Right. And
0: wow.
1: We've done that, as I said, for over 5,000 people we've helped.
0: Ladies and gentlemen, I'm speaking with Phil. I've known this man for well over 15 solid years, and he has been helping out the immigrant community. I'm very happy that he has helped out my Caribbean people. He's truly one of the most powerful individuals I've known when it comes to loan modifications and also foreclosure defense. Here is his number. I'm going to give it out five times, ladies and gentlemen, so just bear with me, all right? Phil's number over at Fine Law right now. Call him and just mention Squeeze. The number is 833-995-8037. That's 833-995-8037. Once again, 833-995-8037. This is exclusively for everyone that is behind on their mortgage and is worried and having sleepless night. If you are behind on your mortgage or you are in foreclosure, give a ring right now, right this second, right this minute to one man. And that man is Phil at Fine Law. Do not stick your head in the sand like an ostrich and expect everything to work itself out. It's not going to be worked out. Rather, you got to get a tan. Take action now. And that is the reason why Fine Law and you need to get together and sort this out. Loan modification, foreclosure defense. If you are behind on your mortgage, they can take care of you. 833-995-8037. 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Hey, Phil, thank you so much for being right here. You're taking care of all these states, man, whether it's Florida, the New York tri-state area, Georgia, and beyond. I do appreciate you, my brother. All right?
1: Thank you.
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0: Okay, ladies and gentlemen, this is David Squeezaniki right here for Obviously and Evidently. Well, I've got my very good friend Phil, who is a phenomenal human being in helping people who are behind on their mortgage. Phil, welcome. What's going on, my brother?
1: Thank you. A lot of people in trouble with their mortgages. They're behind. They're facing foreclosure. They're scared. They don't know what to do. We've helped, as you know, at the Fine Law Office, over 5,000 people save their homes. If you're behind 3 months or more and scared, worried about foreclosure, give us a call.
0: Absolutely. And Phil, what about those folks who are already in foreclosure? What can you do for the folks who are in foreclosure? There are quite a few folks who are more than 3 months behind and the bank decide to just put them in foreclosure. What can you do for those folks, seeing that you are Phil at Fine Law?
1: That's what we specialize in. When they're in foreclosure, we can deal with the bank's foreclosure attorney. Sometimes it's easier. We can go to them directly to get a loan modification where they can start over. It happens all the time. If you're in foreclosure or you got foreclosure notices, you need to act on it right away.
0: Now, why would someone believe and think that they're truly going to lose their home when there are ways of them staying in their homes? You know, we have immigrants who are in this country. They came here. They worked very hard. You have helped quite a few of those immigrants and other people. Why is it that these banks are forcing people out? And what can you do, as you have done for many others over there at Fine Law, for all the people who are so worried, getting sleepless nights, living on macaroni and cheese, and is completely worried about losing that home?
1: Everyone who has a mortgage has the same right. So whether you're an immigrant or a U.S. citizen, if they have given you a mortgage, we can fight for you. It happens every day. People obviously are scared, but that immigration has nothing to do with the mortgage. If the mortgage is in your name, a family member's name, we can help you. Right. And
0: wow.
1: We've done that, as I said, for over 5,000 people we've helped.
0: Ladies and gentlemen, I'm speaking with Phil. I've known this man for well over 15 solid years, and he has been helping out the immigrant community. I'm very happy that he has helped out my Caribbean people. He's truly one of the most powerful individuals I've known when it comes to loan modifications and also foreclosure defense. Here is his number. I'm going to give it out five times, ladies and gentlemen, so just bear with me, all right? Phil's number over at Fine Law right now. Call him and just mention Squeeze. The number is 833-995-8037. That's 833-995-8037. Once again, 833-995-8037. This is exclusively for everyone that is behind on their mortgage and is worried and having sleepless night. If you are behind on your mortgage, or you are in foreclosure, give a ring right now, right this second, right this minute to one man. And that man is Phil at Fine Law. Do not stick your head in the sand like an ostrich and expect everything to work itself out. It's not going to be worked out. Rather, you got to get a tan. Take action now. And that is the reason why Fine Law and you need to get together and sort this out. Loan modification, foreclosure defense. If you are behind on your mortgage, they can take care of you. 833-995-8037. That is 833-995-8037. Prior results do not guarantee similar outcome. Hey, Phil, thank you so much for being right here. You're taking care of all these states, man, whether it's Florida, the New York tri-state area, Georgia, and beyond. I do appreciate you, my brother. All right?
1: Thank you.
0: 833-99-

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0: Okay, ladies and gentlemen, this is David Squeezaniki right here for Obviously and Evidently. I've got my very good friend Phil, who is a phenomenal human being in helping people who are behind on their mortgage. Phil, welcome. What's going on, my brother?
1: Thank you. A lot of people in trouble with their mortgages. They're behind. They're facing foreclosure. They're scared. They don't know what to do. We've helped, as you know, at the Fine Law Office, over 5,000 people save their homes. If you're behind 3 months or more and scared, worried about foreclosure, give us a call.
0: Absolutely. And Phil, what about those folks who are already in foreclosure? What can you do for the folks who are in foreclosure? There are quite a few folks who are more than 3 months behind and the bank decide to just put them in foreclosure. What can you do for those folks, seeing that you are Phil at Fine Law?
1: That's what we specialize in. When they're in foreclosure, we can deal with the bank's foreclosure attorney. Sometimes it's easier. We can go to them directly to get a loan modification where they can start over. It happens all the time. If you're in foreclosure or you got foreclosure notices, you need to act on it right away.
0: Now, why would someone believe and think that they're truly going to lose their home when there are ways of them staying in their homes? You know, we have immigrants who are in this country. They came here. They worked very hard. You have helped quite a few of those immigrants and other people. Why is it that these banks are forcing people out? And what can you do, as you have done for many others over there at Fine Law, for all the people who are so worried, getting sleepless nights, living on macaroni and cheese, and is completely worried about losing that home?
1: Everyone who has a mortgage has the same right. So whether you're an immigrant or a U.S. citizen, if they have given you a mortgage, we can fight for you. It happens every day. People obviously are scared, but that immigration has nothing to do with the mortgage. If the mortgage is in your name, a family member's name, we can help you. Right. And
0: wow.
1: We've done that, as I said, for over 5,000 people we've helped.
0: Ladies and gentlemen, I'm speaking with Phil. I've known this man for well over 15 solid years, and he has been helping out the immigrant community. I'm very happy that he has helped out my Caribbean people. He's truly one of the most powerful individuals I've known when it comes to loan modifications and also foreclosure defense. Here is his number. I'm going to give it out five times, ladies and gentlemen, so just bear with me, all right? Phil's number over at Fine Law right now. Call him and just mention Squeeze. The number is 833-995-8037. That's 833-995-8037. Once again, 833-995-8037. This is exclusively for everyone that is behind on their mortgage and is worried and having sleepless night. If you are behind on your mortgage or you are in foreclosure, give a ring right now, right this second, right this minute to one man. And that man is Phil at Fine Law. Do not stick your head in the sand like an ostrich and expect everything to work itself out. It's not going to be worked out. Rather, you got to get a tan. Take action now. And that is the reason why Fine Law and you need to get together and sort this out. Loan modification, foreclosure defense. If you are behind on your mortgage, they can take care of you. 833-995-8037. That is 833-995-8037. Prior results do not guarantee similar outcome. Hey, Phil, thank you so much for being right here. You're taking care of all these states, man, whether it's Florida, the New York tri-state area, Georgia, and beyond. I do appreciate you, my brother. All right?
1: Thank you.
0: 833-99-

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0: Okay, ladies and gentlemen, this is David Squeezaniki right here for Obviously and Evidently. I've got my very good friend Phil, who is a phenomenal human being in helping people who are behind on their mortgage. Phil, welcome. What's going on, my brother?
1: Thank you. A lot of people in trouble with their mortgages. They're behind. They're facing foreclosure. They're scared. They don't know what to do. We've helped, as you know, at the Fine Law Office, over 5,000 people save their homes. If you're behind 3 months or more and scared, worried about foreclosure, give us a call.
0: Absolutely. And Phil, what about those folks who are already in foreclosure? What can you do for the folks who are in foreclosure? There are quite a few folks who are more than 3 months behind and the bank decided to just put them in foreclosure. What can you do for those folks, seeing that you are Phil at Fine Law?
1: That's what we specialize in. When they're in foreclosure, we can deal with the bank's foreclosure attorney. Sometimes it's easier. We can go to them directly to get a loan modification where they can start over. It happens all the time. If you're in foreclosure or you got foreclosure notices, you need to act on it right away.
0: Now, why would someone believe and think that they're truly going to lose their home when there are ways of them staying in their homes? You know, we have immigrants who are in this country. They came here. They worked very hard. You have helped quite a few of those immigrants and other people. Why is it that these banks are forcing people out? And what can you do, as you have done for many others over there at Fine Law, for all the people who are so worried, getting sleepless nights, living on macaroni and cheese, and is completely worried about losing that home?
1: Everyone who has a mortgage has the same right. So whether you're an immigrant or a U.S. citizen, if they have given you a mortgage, we can fight for you. It happens every day. People obviously are scared, but that immigration has nothing to do with the mortgage. If the mortgage is in your name, a family member's name, we can help you. Right. And
0: wow.
1: We've done that, as I said, for over 5,000 people we've helped.
0: Ladies and gentlemen, I'm speaking with Phil. I've known this man for well over 15 solid years, and he has been helping out the immigrant community. I'm very happy that he has helped out my Caribbean people. He's truly one of the most powerful individuals I've known when it comes to loan modifications and also foreclosure defense. Here is his number. I'm going to give it out five times, ladies and gentlemen, so just bear with me, all right? Phil's number over at Fine Law right now. Call him and just mention Squeeze. The number is 833-995-8037. That's 833-995-8037. Once again, 833-995-8037. 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If you are behind on your mortgage, or you are in foreclosure, give a ring right now, right this second, right this minute to one man. 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Do not stick your head in the sand like an ostrich and expect everything to work itself out. It's not going to be worked out. 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Take action now. 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Loan modification, foreclosure defense. If you are behind on your mortgage, they can take care of you. 833-995-8037. 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Hey, Phil, thank you so much for being right here. You're taking care of all these states, man, whether it's Florida, the New York tri-state area, Georgia, and beyond. I do appreciate you, my brother. All right?
1: Thank you.
0: 833-995-8037. That's 833-995-8037.

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1: 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And when you call me, tell me you heard it on One Love Radio.
0: 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One Love Radio. It's the Ride Home with Squeeze and DJ Jer. And we're back. Let's get back to the music. One

Caribbean headlines on One Love Radio. Jamaica's private sector is sounding the alarm on water. The Private Sector Organization of Jamaica is calling for a full overhaul of national water planning, warning that worsening drought conditions are now a direct threat to the economy. That comes as Parliament's Public Accounts Committee questions the financial health of the National Water Commission. The Auditor General reports the Commission was carrying receivables of roughly $23.88 billion as of March. In the courts, the first hearing in the challenge brought by Dr. Andrew Wheatley against his Integrity Commission prosecution has been pushed back. No new date has been set. Opposition spokesman Peter Phillips says government delay on a ride-hailing policy is damaging the transport sector, and he is pressing for a regulatory framework without further waiting. In Kingston, Denham Town High School is mourning an 11-year-old student killed in a house fire. Classmates described him as a perfect gentleman. On the tourism side, Minister Ed Bartlett says the Jamaica Center for Tourism Innovation will help drive artificial intelligence into the sector as the island moves to modernize the way it serves visitors. And in sport, the Reggae Boys have booked their place in the CONCACAF Nations League quarterfinals. The interim coach says the objectives were met. West Indies women's captain Haley Matthews has climbed to career best positions in the ICC1 Day International Batting and All-Rounder rankings. That's your Caribbean headlines. Stay with us. One Love Radio. That's One Love Radio, America's Caribbean Radio Network. HD3, New York.

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1: You're listening to One Love Radio, America's Caribbean Radio Network. And I'm Tracy Spence. If you or someone in your family is trying to make sense of the immigration system, this conversation is for you. My guest is Sandra Smith, an immigration attorney who helps families in our community every single day. And you can reach her at 212-812-8270. Sandra, welcome.
2: Thank you, Tracy. I'm so happy to be here. This is a conversation I wish every family could hear before they ever fill out a form.
1: Let's start there. Sandra, what is the biggest mistake you see people make?
2: Waiting and trying to do it alone. People hear something from a cousin, a coworker, or a post online, and they start filing paperwork without knowing if it fits their situation. One wrong box, one missed date, and a case that could have been simple becomes a long, stressful problem. Talking to an attorney early, before you file, can save you months and a lot of heartache.
1: That makes so much sense. So who actually comes to see you?
2: All kinds of families, Tracy. Parents who want to bring their children home to be with them, spouses building a life together, workers and students who want to stay and grow here, and people who have been in the process for years and just want to know where they stand. Whatever your story is, I sit down with you, I listen, and I map out your options in plain English.
1: Plain English. I love that because this can feel so confusing. Sandra, what should someone have ready when they call 212-812-8270?
2: Just yourself and your questions. Bring any papers you have received, even if you do not understand them. A passport? Any notices? Any dates you remember? We sort through it together. You do not have to have it all figured out. That is what I am here for.
1: Now, a lot of our listeners worry they are afraid of what might happen if they reach out. What do you say to them?
2: I understand that fear, and it is real. But I will tell you this, not knowing is almost always worse than knowing. When you sit down with an attorney, you get facts instead of rumors. You learn what your options are, what the next step is, and what to avoid. Every case is different, so I never promise a result. But I will always give you an honest answer.
1: An honest answer. That is what everybody deserves. Sandra, if someone is listening right now and thinking, I should call, but I keep putting it off, what do you tell them?
2: Do not wait for the perfect moment because it never comes. Pick up the phone today. One call can turn all that worry into a plan. Call me at 212-812-8270. And if you know someone who is stuck, share this number with them too. You might change a whole family's future.
1: Beautiful. Our guest has been Sandra Smith, immigration attorney. Sandra, thank you so much for being with us. Her number is 212-812-8270.
2: Thank you, Tracy. It was my pleasure. Call me anytime at 212-812-8270.
1: That is immigration attorney Sandra Smith at 212-812-8270. 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
5: 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And just to advise them, our cleanser is a perfect detox to take you, if you can take to basically, if you want to rid your system of the toxin and waste. And a lot of these ways that I actually speak about on a daily basis, I would even say cleanser, it also helps to remove carcinogens. And carcinogens is a substance that is capable of causing cancer. 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But today, DJ Jer, they can't get that package if they don't have the answer to this simple trivia what we have. 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One next person tell me about say, yeah, I know what the answer is. I say, what's the answer? Go ahead. The person I say, I'm an ex-girl. 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
0: And we're back. Let's get back to the music. One Love. It's The Ride Home with Squeeze and DJ Jer.

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1: I went to the doctor, and my A1C that was up at, it came down from a 6.2. I'm down to a 5.5. And my cholesterol is good. The good one is good. The bad one is good. My everything is good. The doctor said she haven't seen such a good that she took me off everything that I was taking. And she took them off my chart. She took out that I'm now no longer I'm pre-diabetic and all that stuff she took out. So I'm on the right track, so I can't mess up. So you know I have to get my products. You know that. Because that's all I'm taking now anyway.
2: I wanted to basically touch base about one of the most essential products that we have in our arsenal, which is the BioLife Plus Supreme. And due to the comprehensive composition that's related to aging, it's highly recommended that you take the BioLife once you're over the age of even 40. So today, DJ Jer, with the purchase of one bottle of the BioLife Plus, I'm going to give them three more bottles absolutely free. To make it very easy, I give them not one enough, not two, three more bottles absolutely 100% free. They also gonna get a bottle of the BioCleanse absolutely free. And just to emphasize a little bit more on the BioCleanse, which is another phenomenal product in our arsenal, DJ Jer. And just to advise them, our cleanser is a perfect detox to take you, if you can take to basically, if you want to rid your system of the toxin and waste. And a lot of these wastes that I actually speak about on a daily basis, I would even say cleanser, it also helps to remove carcinogens. And carcinogens is a substance that is capable of causing cancer. But the BioLife Plus Supreme, along with the actual BioCleanse, and these are a complete starter package. But today, DJ Jer, they can't get that package if they don't have the answer to this simple trivia what we have. Somebody reach out to me and tell me common sense with you. One next person tell me about say, yeah, I know what the answer is. I say, what's the answer? Go ahead. The person I say, I'm an ex-girl. I say, no. If they have the answer, the only way they will get four bottles of BioLife Plus, a bottle of the BioCleanse, the strength of a man or the strength of a woman, for the price of one bottle of the BioLife Plus, is if they can tell me, what am I? 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
0: 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And we're back. Let's get back to the music. One.

You good? You hear me? Gotta make sure all of this is good, man. I'm loving this, bro. Man, feeling vibes right here. Barrington Lever Rhythm. I think this is Barrington Lever and Jigsy King in the Pong Rhythm. Yeah. Oh, oh, oh, oh. You here? All righty then. Okay. You gotcha. I can't wait to take Adam out to a nightclub. It's been a while since he's been allowed. I mean, done that with me. You know that, right, Adam? It's been a while. What? It is so true, man. This is unbelievable. I remember that. I mean, listen, man. We had fun, though. I'm looking at your face right now, and I'm like, David is going to get me in trouble, man. Yeah. Ladies and gentlemen, I'm speaking with Adam Adler, the number one personal injury attorney in the nation, on the station, off the station, wherever you are. He practices law in New Jersey and New York, but let me tell you something, man. He's a great human being. He's not unlike anyone that I've met. From day one, this guy was fun. From day one. And I'm not BSing anybody out there. From day one. I don't know. I don't think he got it from his dad, because I've met your dad, and he doesn't seem like he's got your level of energy. He seems a bit. Mm-hmm.

Unbelievable. 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But anyway, man, I tell you what, I'm going to blaze a little track right here. All right, what's your favorite track? What's your favorite song? I'm going to mix it up a little bit today. All right? No, I don't. I don't have a favorite song.

0: He did physical therapy. He had a herniated disc in his lower lumbar spine. He actually had to have an operation to that disc. Made a really good recovery. Not a lot of damage to the vehicle, so that was one issue. Another issue was that there was an independent witness that said that that our guy sort of like cut into the area where the parking, some kind of BS. But we were able to overcome all that, notwithstanding $1 million.
1: $1 million. Man.
0: That's life-changing money right there, boy.
1: Tell me about it, man. Life-changing money. Adam Handler. Ladies and gentlemen, once again, if you're just joining us, my name is David Squeezaniki. I am here on Irie Jam and Yes One Love Radio. We simulcast this program between 3 p.m. and 5 p.m. every single day. But Adam Handler is at the top of the hour of One Love Radio every single day. And of course, you can catch him in the mornings now when we drag him out of his car to actually speak with us. But $1 million for one of his clients. Man, let me tell you something, man. This is the reason why I love this brother. He's not like other attorneys that just get on board, you know, accept whatever the insurance company says, and that's it. You shake them down.
0: What about that lawyer that, you know, I actually told Bobby the story this morning about jury selection in this case. When I introduced myself and the dude up in the back, the big Rasta guy with the humongous hat and long gray beard, stood up and said, "I know you. You're the case handler on the radio. You're the lawyer on the radio." And the lawyer for the defendant threw him off the jury for a conflict of interest. He's like, "Nah, you know this guy. You know the case handler." He goes, "Yeah, he's a great lawyer." He's like, "Well, then you're off." And he threw him off. And then as he was walking out, we were speaking to him privately, and he had mentioned that he had heard me for many, many years on Irie Jam. And he said I was pressured by family members to go with another lawyer that actually used to advertise on Irie Jam as well, and they lost the case. And he regrets not going with his gut and using me instead of succumbing to the pressure of his family members to use another attorney that was broadcasting on the radio station. So first of all, you know, no hard feelings. I felt bad for him, but I said, "Listen, you met me in person now. That's never going to happen again." But I don't know if I really appreciated how much pressure family and friends can put on an individual to use a certain lawyer. That's ridiculous. I mean, this is a free country. We have free will. For ladies and gentlemen, for you to be out there second guessing about which lawyer you should use because you're being pressured into you, you shouldn't be pressured. You should be presented with options. Great. And I hope I am one of those options. But at the same time, you know, you should do your due diligence, like check out to see which is the best attorney, you know, for your situation. Even call the attorneys and speak to them. I mean, the phone call is free. The consultation is free. You have nothing to lose. So the fact that he was pressured to use this attorney and then lost the case, I mean, it's insult to injury. Actually, I have a testimonial I want to play that kind of harkens on that theme. A client of mine, John, who we've played his testimonial before from years ago. He actually came in the other day. He needed something. And I'm like, "Yeah, can you make me a fresh one?" And he did. So I'll play that. So ladies and gentlemen, you know, don't be fooled by the billboards. Don't be bullied or pressured by your friends and family. Go with who you believe to be is the best possible option for that best possible outcome. That my client in Brooklyn this week, he left a lawyer that he had to come to my firm, and we got him $1 million. Now, I can't ever guarantee a successful result, but I can guarantee you, as he saw this week, nobody's going to fight harder. Man, I was locked in. We were at war. I can't even tell you how many hours I spent over the past several weeks prepping this case for trial and then actually being on trial. And it paid off $1 million for him. So can I play that testimonial real quick?
1: Right after I give out the number, but you have 2 minutes. All right. Let me give out the number for Adam Handler. 844-774-3529. That's 844-774-3529. 844-774-3529. You got 1 minute. Go ahead. Shoot.
2: Yes, my friends and fellow Jamaican listeners, Adam Handler, Case Handler, the best man, the best lawyer ever, man. And, you know, I sent 2 people to him before. I tried to get them to go, and they wouldn't come, and they lost their case. One is my family member. I'm making me so angry with that person. But, you know, so remember, man, Adam Handler, the case handler. No make no mistake, no make no wrong turn. Him are the man to deal with, man. My name is John. John. So, you know, you ask him, call him, and say, John recommend you, and he will look out for you, man. Whether it's in workers' comp or straight up the case, he is the case handler. Case handler means something, you know. Case handler, man. Adam Handler, the case handler. He's the
1: 844-774-3529. Don't want to get choked. 844-774-3529. Adam Handler, thank you so much for being here, man.
0: You got to pay extra for that, right?
1: Yeah, we got to pay extra for that, man. All right. You know, Bobby, you should pay extra to get choked? Yeah, you should give Adam the airtime free like me, man. Come on, man. Look at what he's doing for the community. The least we can do is give him that, all right? Anyway.
0: Let's do it, Bobby.
1: All right, no problem. Let's go, ladies and gentlemen. Thank you, Adam. We'll talk soon, man. We're at the top. All right. That's it. Choke.
3: 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Jamaica's private sector is sounding the alarm on water. The Private Sector Organization of Jamaica is calling for a full overhaul of national water planning, warning that worsening drought conditions are now a direct threat to the economy. That comes as Parliament's Public Accounts Committee questions the financial health of the National Water Commission. The Auditor General reports the Commission was carrying receivables of roughly $23.88 billion as of March. In the courts, the first hearing in the challenge brought by Dr. Andrew Wheatley against his Integrity Commission prosecution has been pushed back. No new date has been set. Opposition spokesman Peter Phillips says government delay on a ride-hailing policy is damaging the transport sector, and he is pressing for a regulatory framework without further waiting. Brought by Dr. Andrew Wheatley against his Integrity Commission, prosecution has been pushed back. No new date has been set. Opposition spokesman Peter Phillips says government delay

tourism innovation will help drive artificial intelligence into the sector as the island moves to modernize the way it serves visitors. And in sport, the Reggae Boys have booked their place in the CONCACAF Nations League quarterfinals. The interim coach says the objectives were met. West Indies women's captain Haley Matthews has climbed to career best positions in the ICC1 Day International Batting and all-rounder rankings. That's your Caribbean headlines. Stay with us. 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

Got to say thank you all so much for tuning in. This is The Ride Home. Yours truly, Squeeze, right here. And, of course, 93.5 FM and, obviously, 105.9 HD3. We're inside of Orlando. And also, of course, we are in South Florida's Miami, Fort Lauderdale, and everywhere in between, from the Keys all the way up to West Palm. But don't forget, we're also inside of the tri-state area. That's my Mecca. That's where I'm at. And we also want to say much respect to Hartford, Connecticut, and Bridgeport. Definitely flipping it on Drip and One Love Radio. Turn up your radios. Got some monies to give away. Got some trips to give away. Got some BioLife products to give away. Got some free credit repair plans to give away. Just turn up your radio and keep it locked right here on, of course, One Love Radio. Proudly sponsored and brought to you, obviously and evidently, by our friends at Westmore Beach Villas in White House, Westmoreland. And also Caribbean Sunshine Bakery. Make sure you check that out. Much respect to all my friends out there, Renee King, the whole family. Shaggy, thank you so much for tuning in, my brother. Everybody on the west side, on the east side, wherever you at. Long Island, thanks a lot for checking in. New Jersey, thank you so much. Big up Susie Queen down inside of New Jersey. Always checking out and making sure the signal is great. Poughkeepsie, where else the Island Jams? Turn up your radios, all right?

so much also to Rico Vibes, consummate professional, tuning into the radio station and doing its thing this morning between 9 and 12. Also got to say thanks to, of course, to Eva, the lovely, the beautiful voice, the best voice of the station right now. Happens to be Yvette Marshall. Why them can't take that from you, you know? Why them can't take that from you, you know? Hey, let's go.

and much respect to the OLR team, Dream Team, OLR, OLR. So whenever you hear us say OLR, it means One Love Radio, all right? OLR. Because we got OLR in Orlando, we got OLR in South Florida, the tri-state area, on the web, everywhere. 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Our sponsors are giving away everything they can just for you. So keep it locked. One Love Radio will be the best thing that has ever happened to you when it comes to information and music. Let's go. I'm going to see if I can find that track that I heard Wiko Vibes and Pressure Boss Vibes speaking about right now. All right. They were on the airwaves this morning. Let's see if I can find that. All right.

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1: Everything for Babylon, we burn it up.
0: It's exactly how I did it when starting out in corporate America. Hey, listen, you got to start somewhere. 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We're doing it all over again. Let's go. Father, you're right. Thank you so much for everything you've contributed. You are.

0: song. Once again, you're in tune to One Love Radio. So I tell you what, I want to continue our little parallel testing right here on One Love Radio. As we get things in high gear for the holidays and also, of course, the trips we're about to make. And let me just give you a heads up. We have major festivals coming, and we got a One Love Reggae Music Festival coming up. We got a Westchester Reggae Fest coming up. And we also have a very special event coming up next year in May in Orlando at Caribbean Sunshine Bakery. Got to say much respect to Peter Daly for putting that together. It's going to be 35 years since Caribbean Sunshine Bakery got established, and we are going to be a part of it, and we're proud to be a part of it. One Love Radio, we are here for the community and beyond. Once again, ladies and gentlemen, doing that parallel testing, here's what I need today. And everybody who calls me up, you get put in the drawing for an all-expense-paid vacation to White House, Jamaica. Pure white sand, silky crystal clear water, and a luxury villa with 10 condominiums, privately. 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The One Love family. That being the yours truly squeezed, the Renee, the Tracy, the Zen Mars, the Bryans, the Rico Vibes, the Father You Roy, the Yvette Marshall, the Nico, the Cash Flow, the newest kid on the block, the Walgies. We're all taking care of your trip to go to Jamaica. White House. But you got to get in it to win it. Are you in it? Well, I'd like to get you in it, but you've got to pay attention. And how you get in it, as we test our latest software and technology that you'll see out there in the atmosphere globally very soon, is for you to give us a call right now at 828-1-LOVE. That's 828-1-LOVE. 828-1-LOVE. 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We have stepped it up significantly, and you'll be extremely proud. That was the starter app, and now we have put together a fabulous app. Mr. Graham, when he listens, he does wonderful things. He's not sativaing it, you know? Inside joke. All right. And also, I want to say thanks to our sponsors, USA Credit Repair and BioLife Health and Wellness. Our station is not just about music. It's also about information. If you're not empowering the people, how can you build the people? How can the people grow? And that's the reason why we are here as One Love Radio. All right. So give me a call right now. I'd like to find out if the phone lines are working the way we expect them to work. The number, once again, is 828-1-LOVE, 828-1-LOVE. The phone lines evidently is blazing, so let me go find out if it's really working, all right, and see what goes. Hello there, how you doing?
1: Doing good.
0: Hey.
1: Calling from Orlando.
0: My
1: name is Kaunda.
0: What's your name?
1: My name is Kaunda.
0: Kaunda?
1: Yeah, Kaunda.
0: Kanunda. Hey, thank you so much. Yeah. Where in Orlando are you?
1: I'm on Lee Road.
0: Lee Road. What do you think of the station? And, you know, tell us what you like, you know, and what else would you like us to add?
1: Actually, I love it. And, you know, I love reggae music, so I can listen to it all day. And, just keep the fire burning. There's nothing, you know, just keep doing what you've been doing.
0: Keep the fire burning. If you don't mind me asking, because we do a demographics check here, how old are you?
1: 37
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0: Well, I tell you what, when you have people like Father U Roy and DJ Nico and Yvette Marshall and the whole family, man, you see, the station has a balance. You know, I do the money part between the 3 and 6 and the 6 and 9 a.m. and the guys give me energy. 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
1: I just get on the website and just go on the online one.
0: Right. You see, this guy is a very good smart ass. All right? I like that. You're on top of things, man. He's a smart guy. He's like, the hell with that. Go on the website, oneloveradio.com, or download the app. Thank you so much, brother. You are the man, all right?
1: Appreciate it.
0: All right, no problem. All right, man, listen up. That's what it is right here. Once again, I got your number, brother. It shows up on our caller ID. I'm going to add you to, of course, the big contest, okay? I like his vibe. 37 years old, tuning in, and he knows how to listen to oneloveradio.com. All right, so do we have any more calls? Let me open up the phone line again. The other thing I'm testing, is to see if we can get multiple calls on the air at the same time. And that's me. I love that. My background is all technology, so let's open up the phone lines. And if you're a would-be advertiser out there, give us a call. We got your back. The number, once again, is 828-1-LOVE. That's 828-1-LOVE. 828-1-LOVE. That's 828-663-5683. 828-663-5683. Let me repeat that three more times. I'm that kind of guy. I like giving it to you more than one time. Ladies, I'm talking to. 828-663-5683. That's 828-663-5683. Give me a call. I would love to get you into the major contest. All right. I'd love to find out what you think about One Love Radio. I'd love to get your ideas. I'd love to get your submissions. I'd love to, you know, find out what you overall think of everything that we're doing. I'd love to find out if you have checked out the website, download the app. You know, I'd love to give you something, whether it's a BioLife, some free service, whether it's Caribbean Sunshine Baker, who have decided to give away a few dinners and meals and all of that. You know, make it One Love Radio. We are going to be in your life like white on rice. All right? So give me a call. 828-1-LOVE. That's 828-1-LOVE. And I'm going to be doing some random calls today just to play some pranks on some people. So pay attention. All right. It's going to be crazy. Going to have some people. You know what? I got to add that delay machine. Yeah. I'm going to have to go to that. Let me put on this thing, right? Because I don't want anyone. Brian says it's going to be a great show tomorrow morning. Oh, yeah. All right, let's. You ever been playing a track and your heart is like in your chest, pounding away, wondering if it's clean? All the DJs here know what I'm talking about. You know, when you see when you get a track, right, and it says clean, you expect it to be clean. Then you hear some boom, boom, boom, boom, boom, boom, boom, boom, boom, boom, boom, boom, boom, boom, boom, boom, boom, boom, boom, boom, boom, boom, boom, boom, boom, boom, boom, boom, boom, boom, boom. But anyway, I know this one should be clean. All right? Let's keep it locked right here. Definitely going to be turning this one up. All right? Keep it locked. Boy, I'm going to tell you.

You better show love, you know. If you don't show love, nothing will happen, you know. It's extremely important that you do that. A lot of people take life for granted, and each and every day they get up and it's all about what they feel or think. We ever think about why we have life? Have we ever thought about why we came about? Have we ever thought about why we're here? Were you just put here to live and that's it? I am quite sure life was designed for more than just us being here and thinking of ourselves only. If we wake up every day and we think only of ourselves, why do we truly exist? What will happen after we leave this planet, if we leave this planet? So why not make the best of life? Why not try to let the people around us, the lives around us, have a much better life? Regardless of how much you have, how little you have, we should try to make the world a much better place. And when we leave it, we should leave it in a much better place than how we found it. That's how I look at life. When I wake up in the morning, I think to myself, did I do a good job yesterday? What can I do today to make it much better? What can I do to make someone else happier? That is how we should think. But we've been cultured in negative ways to believe that we should constantly wake up every day and be negative. Why? Deep down inside of us, it genuinely hurts us. Even when you think it's making you feel better. There's this thing back in my respective country that they call bad mind. It's the worst disease that can bless the country, my country. And we need to eradicate that from our minds and think about how we can uplift our country, respectively, regardless of where you're from, whether it's Trinidad, Guyana, St. Kitts, Nevis, you know, St. Lucia, Haiti, DR, PR, wherever, whatever country you're from, Costa Rica, Belize. We should keep thinking positively and think about leaving this world in a much better place. That's just my motivational message right here on a Throwback Thursday, but this is not a throwback moment. This is a moment of inspiration. Asking you to wake up. Asking you to stop for a minute right there in your car, wherever you are, and ask yourself, am I doing a good job on life? Really, seriously, slow down and ask yourself that. Am I doing a good job? Am I giving back? And it does not necessarily mean it has to be financial. Am I waking up and saying something nice to the partner that I have next to me? Am I seeing someone in the street and saying, hello? Did I get on the train, in a car? Did I get in the store and say good morning, good night, good afternoon? Did I see someone and they're wearing something nice and I said, hey, I like your outfit. Hey, I love the way you smell. You know, have you seen someone needing some help, carrying some stuff, and you help them? Are you giving a hand? You should ask yourself that, seriously. And believe it or not, it will make you feel much better. Try it. You will feel so much better helping someone. But you got to get the negatives out of your head. Really, you really, really do need to get that out of your head. Because I promise you this, if you don't, you're never, ever going to be happy. Ever. Ever, ever, ever, ever. Ladies and gentlemen, wake up to the tune of love. And that's the reason why we say one love, one heart, one link. Make sure you exercise it every single day. Manas.

That's called a slip of a finger, you know? Anyway, ladies and gentlemen, it's almost that time for me to wrap up.

0: my turntable here is, I think it's smoking. Yeah, let's do this again. One more time.
1: Give me faith, oh Jah, I pray, oh Lord.
0: With that said, I want to thank all the sponsors, whether it be the case handler, whether it be, of course, the Danielle Sagiv, whether it be, of course, the Caribbean Sunshine Bakery, whether that be the Westmore Beach Villas. Also, got to say much respect to our foundation backing sponsors from the start, before the start, Wildlife Health and Wellness and USA Credit Repair, two companies, you know, that's has been so great over the years, you know. My Life, our products, all of their products are FDA regulated. And, of course, USA Credit Repair, the largest credit repair agency in North America, taking care of Canada and the United States. You know, of course, complying to, of course, the FCRA, the Fair Credit Reporting Act. They've been helping a lot of people, where the credit is concerned. It's got to say much respect to them. Got to say thanks to Sandra Smith, our immigration attorney. Want to say thanks to Fine Law also, of course, for everyone that's behind on their mortgage. You now have found out that you're... It's just amazing how people, when they find good help, they call and say thanks, you know. So I want to say much respect to all the people who have actually called us up and say, thank you, you know. You know, I really respect that, you know. It's the greatest feeling, you know. So I want to say much respect to Fine Law with Phil Cervone over there, with a law firm that's been helping people who fell behind where their mortgage is concerned. It's happened, and it's happening, you know. And you don't need to lose your home. You don't want to lose your home. So give them a call. Don't be embarrassed. Don't be ashamed. I've seen people do short sale and sell their homes and literally give their homes back to the bank. After decades of investing and putting money in their house, they end up giving the house back. Oh, no matter. Hold on. I'm out of the matter. You know, I don't work for that. You work hard for your house and you make the bank take it away from you because you're embarrassed and you don't want your next door neighbor know what going.
2: Yeah, I sold the house.
0: It went in foreclosure and you lose it. That stops right now. 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Especially if you're any relation to immigrants. Stops right now. Stop wasting your money. 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Chant up. Steel Pulse on the case. I'm out.

Caribbean headlines on One Love Radio. Jamaica's private sector is sounding the alarm on water. The Private Sector Organization of Jamaica is calling for a full overhaul of national water planning, warning that worsening drought conditions are now a direct threat to the economy. That comes as Parliament's Public Accounts Committee questions the financial health of the National Water Commission. The Auditor General reports the Commission was carrying receivables of roughly $23.88 billion as of March. In the courts, the first hearing in the challenge brought by Dr. Andrew Wheatley against his Integrity Commission prosecution has been pushed back. No new date has been set. Opposition spokesman Peter Phillips says government delay on a ride-hailing policy is damaging the transport sector, and he is pressing for a regulatory framework without further waiting. In Kingston, Denham Town High School is mourning an 11-year-old student killed in a house fire. Classmates described him as a perfect gentleman. On the tourism side, Minister Ed Bartlett says the Jamaica Center for Tourism Innovation will help drive artificial intelligence into the sector as the island moves to modernize the way it serves visitors. And in sport, the Reggae Boys have booked their place in the CONCACAF Nations League quarterfinals. The interim coach says the objectives were met. West End Jamaica Center for Tourism Innovation will help drive artificial intelligence into the sector as the island moves to modernize the way it serves visitors. And in sport, the Reggae Boys have booked their place.

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0: Sounds of Protégé right here with Shensia. Off of Protégé's new album, this one is called Goddess. Hey, what's going on, people? 10 minutes after the hour. Saying good afternoon to everybody. Good evening to everybody locked in right now. Whether you are in your car, whether you're on the road, or you're at home, or you're just chilling out. You could be in the salon. You could be at the barbershop. You could be in the grocery store. You could be in the gas station. Anywhere you are right now, you know, it's all about One Love Radio. That's right. And when we take over big. We control all of Florida. So if you're in South Florida, all the way up to Orlando, I know you got us. Shout out to our friends in Tampa right now. You know, Tampa always locked in too. But now I'll leave them out. Shout out to our friends in New York, our friends in New Jersey, our friends in Connecticut. I know you locked in. We good.
1: You a goddess. Some woulda say you're the baddest. I woulda say you're the best. Yeah, real, some say.
0: Oh, yeah, break up. So, I'll go on.

Station of Tawi and the family, DC locked in right now. Shout out to the DC crew. For the people on radio, I'll let you know this right now. We are also on TikTok, and you know when we're on TikTok, we always get everybody involved. We got the entire team checking in one by one. Wagwan Claire. So head on over here. Once you reach over, hit the follow button. Then, of course, hit the join button. The join button right around this. Yeah. And join the team. Ooh, the I don't know why I feel like my internet will move extra slow today, though. Wagwan.

0: 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Don't go anywhere. We'll be right back. 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
1: 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That is 212-812-8270. 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
2: My life did what?
3: Helped me with my spine. I have two car accidents, and I've been taking my life about May.
2: You've been taking...
3: Not only my life helped. Uh-huh. Not only it helped me, it helped my son. I have a serious cramps. He's a basketball player, uh-huh. And he have cramps throughout his whole body.
2: Wow.
3: And he took the bio-life.
2: And he took the bio-life.
3: Took the bio-life. He also has asthma. So far, I'm watching him. So far, he haven't gotten no asthma attack. And I'm watching him, but he's on the
2: violin. That's what I'm talking about. You see, thank you so much, darling, for being a true lifer and sharing your story, because you're saving lives and helping others. Feel good when you put your head on your pillow tonight, because God is watching and God is giving you his blessings and giving everyone their blessings when they share this story. Thank you so much. All right, darling. What's your name?
3: Thank you. Angeline.
2: Angeline, thank you so much. And I wish you the best, you and your son. All right?
3: Thank you.
2: All right.
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0: 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One Love.

Hey, shout out to the Team Factor right now. Hugh Ryan and family, I see you. King Jules, Wypre, Delilah. Welcome back. It's Dre. Hasn't been here in a while. Big up him. Big him up. You know. Big him up. Big him up. See him. Win. Big him up.

Caribbean headlines on One Love Radio. Jamaica's private sector is sounding the alarm on water. The Private Sector Organization of Jamaica is calling for a full overhaul of national water planning, warning that worsening drought conditions are now a direct threat to the economy. That comes as Parliament's Public Accounts Committee questions the financial health of the National Water Commission. The Auditor General reports the Commission was carrying receivables of roughly $23.88 billion as of March. In the courts, the first hearing in the challenge brought by Dr. Andrew Wheatley against his Integrity Commission prosecution has been pushed back. No new date has been set. Opposition spokesman Peter Phillips says government delay on a ride-hailing policy is damaging the transport sector, and he is pressing for a regulatory framework without further waiting. In Kingston, Denham Town High School is mourning an 11-year-old student killed in a house fire. Classmates described him as a perfect gentleman. On the tourism side, Minister Ed Bartlett says the Jamaica Center for Tourism Innovation will help drive artificial intelligence into the sector as the island moves to modernize the way it serves visitors. And in sport, the Reggae Boys have booked their place in the CONCACAF Nations League quarterfinals. The interim coach says the objectives were met. West Indies women's captain Haley Matthews has climbed to career best positions in the ICC1 Day International Batting and all-rounder rankings. That's your Caribbean headlines. Stay with us. 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
3: I want to honestly tell everyone about this product. Oh, my God, I'm alive. I'm in New Jersey right now. I couldn't walk this morning. I took that thing. Oh, my God, I'm alive and well again. This thing is excellent. You hear me? It's not no joke. It's real, real, real, real. I walk again, and I'm doing good. I'm in New Jersey right now shopping. Oh, God. Yes, it's good. I have to order some more. Today, I couldn't walk. I couldn't stand up. And I take this thing. I was all alive and well. I took a teaspoon of it, and I was back walking like nothing ever happened to me. I couldn't believe it. It's like a miracle. I said, what is it? This thing is for real, for real. I didn't believe this thing at all. Believe in me. Honest to God. God is my judge. This thing, you hear me? I'm going to order me some more. I don't want to never let it go.
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Bato. Hey, Bobby Kush, Wagwan, why pray? Ready for the All White now? All White in December in St. Thomas. People, this cover is all courtesy of Sean Antoine and Craig with a Q. Sean Antoine. Hello, Weishmael. I'm a brother. What that panda bear? Whoa. I will lie to Natalie Smith. What's up, Nats? That's you?

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0: 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How much for the Uber? How far you live? How much miles? How about Tanik? AJ, check it right now. You know the vibes already. Listen to my shout out to David and the crew. Clear back in the place. Kim Snow. Hey, listen. Let me go through, find all of my ladies in here. Let me find all of my ladies in. Unknown. We have an unknown in here. No worry.
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6: 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I am diabetic, and right now, most of the days, I don't even take my diabetic medication,
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6: So I don't have to. 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
3: 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Let's get back to the music. One Love.

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1: Muy bien, gracias.
0: Left mama down a yard, me a do it for her.
1: Y tú.
0: From me bad man a rise, man a reach for star. Hey.
1: Hey, shout out to Step Aside, Wagwan DJ.
0: One shot, one pants, one shows, one. 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

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As we go, so we'll vibe through this beautiful Thursday evening. Shout out to everybody from everywhere right now, 'cause I know everybody lucky. Everybody lucky. We'll go to them.

0: Ladies and gentlemen, this is David Squeezaniki right here for Obviously and Evidently. I've got my very good friend Phil, who is a phenomenal human being in helping people who are behind on their mortgage. Phil, welcome. What's going on, my brother?
1: Thank you. A lot of people in trouble with their mortgages. They're behind. They're facing foreclosure. They're scared. They don't know what to do. We've helped, as you know, at the Fine Law Office, over 5,000 people save their homes. If you're behind 3 months or more and scared, worried about foreclosure, give us a call.
0: Absolutely. And Phil, what about those folks who are already in foreclosure? What can you do for the folks who are in foreclosure? There are quite a few folks who are more than 3 months behind and the bank decide to just put them in foreclosure. What can you do for those folks, seeing that you are Phil at Fine Law?
1: That's what we specialize in. When they're in foreclosure, we can deal with the bank's foreclosure attorney. Sometimes it's easier. We can go to them directly to get a loan modification where they can start over. It happens all the time. If you're in foreclosure or you got foreclosure notices, you need to act on it right away.
0: Now, why would someone believe and think that they're truly going to lose their home when there are ways of them staying in their homes? You know, we have immigrants who are in this country. They came here. They worked very hard. You have helped quite a few of those immigrants and other people. Why is it that these banks are forcing people out? And what can you do, as you have done for many others over there at Fine Law, for all the people who are so worried, getting sleepless nights, living on macaroni and cheese, and is completely worried about losing that home?
1: Everyone who has a mortgage has the same right. So whether you're an immigrant or a U.S. citizen, if they have given you a mortgage, we can fight for you. It happens every day. People obviously are scared, but that immigration has nothing to do with the mortgage. If the mortgage is in your name, a family member's name, we can help you. Right. And
0: wow.
1: We've done that, as I said, for over 5,000 people we've helped.
0: Ladies and gentlemen, I'm speaking with Phil. I've known this man for well over 15 solid years, and he has been helping out the immigrant community. I'm very happy that he has helped out my Caribbean people. He's truly one of the most powerful individuals I've known when it comes to loan modifications and also foreclosure defense. Here is his number. I'm going to give it out five times, ladies and gentlemen, so just bear with me, all right? Phil's number over at Fine Law right now. Call him and just mention Squeeze. The number is 833-995-8037. That's 833-995-8037. Once again, 833-995-8037. This is exclusively for everyone that is behind on their mortgage and is worried and having sleepless night. If you are behind on your mortgage or you are in foreclosure, give a ring right now, right this second, right this minute to one man. And that man is Phil at Fine Law. Do not stick your head in the sand like an ostrich and expect everything to work itself out. It's not going to be worked out. 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Take action now. And that is the reason why Fine Law and you need to get together and sort this out. Loan modification, foreclosure defense. If you are behind on your mortgage, they can take care of you. 833-995-8037. 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Hey, Phil, thank you so much for being right here. You're taking care of all these states, man, whether it's Florida, the New York tri-state area, Georgia, and beyond. I do appreciate you, my brother. All right?
1: Thank you.
0: 833-995-8037.
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